posted on the corner. Man, you done missed the last episode. Look, look. Don't miss this next episode. We ain't gonna stop. We finna run it back right now. Just like everybody's face.

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0: Okay, I hope y'all know I done took over the radio. They ain't at work. One of them then went to the bathroom somewhere. I'm finna lock the door on her. It's going down. 1-844-426-7682. 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It's the Boosted Takeover.
1: Yay!
0: Hey, it's the Boosted Takeover. Posted on the corner.
2: Incognito.
0: It's incognito. It's Mrs. It's Boosted. It's the Boosted Takeover. You know what time it is.
1: Oh! The biggest show in the city, posted on the corner with yours, Shirley Incognito.
3: Hey, this is DJ Mrs.
1: We talking alumni.
3: Uh-huh.
0: Posted on the corner with Boosie, we on the corner.
3: Hey.
0: Posted on the corner with Boosie, we on the corner.
1: Boosie Boo!
3: What's up, Boosie?
4: What's up, what's up, what's up?
3: How you doing? How you feeling?
4: I'm all right. I'm doing pretty good.
3: Blessed as always.
4: Yeah, I'm blessed.
3: We got Dukes and Boots coming up.
4: Yep, Dukes and Boots, my first trail ride at the estates.
3: Mm-hmm.
4: I'm finna try that because everybody was saying I don't never cater to the older folks. So it's gonna be lit, bro. Like Daisy Deuce everywhere. You know, I want the top of the bottom of your buttocks, you know, hanging out,
3: mm-hmm.
4: you know, to satisfy all the men. Cause I got people coming from everywhere for this, bro. And I'm telling all my people who be coming to my other parties, be a 50-50 vibe, man. Throw on a cowboy hat.
3: Yeah.
4: I know you come hip hop all this, but throw on a cowboy hat. Throw
1: on. You trying one on.
4: Yeah, man. I'm gonna have it on. Boy, I'm gonna be so clean. I got some soul singers got me dressed.
1: Uh oh.
4: So I'm gonna be clean.
3: That's hard.
1: I heard all the Southern Soul artists coming too, bro. You got them all, bro.
4: Yeah, I got them all, bro. A lot of them show me love on the prices, so I'm grateful for that. And it's gonna be. I got line steppers. We shooting a video out there. Whoever do the best line steppers, they gonna be the main people in the video.
3: Mm-hmm.
4: Man, it's finna be. And it's actually getting a better turnout than the all-white party the day before. And the all-white party the day before would be legendary.
3: Mm-hmm. You
4: know? But this Dukes and Boots, bro, like, I ain't know they be. They,
3: nah, them trail rides be crazy.
4: Yeah, they buying 30 tickets at one time. Like, I'm like, this different.
3: They coming with step crews.
4: Yeah.
3: They walk. You know how to do any of the dances, Boosie?
4: Nah, but I learned good. I'm from Louisiana. I love to dance. And it looked like a two-step. I've been watching. It looked like a little.
3: It's just a little.
4: It's like a little swag. It's like a little, yeah. So, I don't know if I got it yet, but I'm going to fall in, bro. Yeah.
3: So.
1: Boosie Boo in the studio. Post it on the corner.
3: Woo!
0: Hey, it's the Boosted Takeover. 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
3: Egus is DJ Missy.
2: Boosie Boo.
4: What's up? What's up? What's up?
2: Cash Money versus No Limit Tour.
3: Mm-hmm.
2: Boosie Boo on that thing.
3: That's hard.
4: I was so happy.
3: I bet you
2: were. And they changed the name too.
4: Boy, I was running across the bro aisle because we were discussing it first. We went back and forth like 2 months. I'm standing on my business, you know what I'm saying? I know what I'm worth. So when they called and say, Boosie, we ready? Boy, I start running around the house. I'm ready. You know, I was raised on Cash Money and No Limit, bro. So I'm grateful to be on this show. And before they come out, I'm going to have them ready.
3: Mm-hmm.
4: I'm going to have them ready. Like, I'm going to turn up. Like, I can hang. Like, I can hang. And you know, I'm going to eat after parties. Oh, my God. They going inside. They going to be hanging out at 4 in the morning.
3: You outside.
4: I'm outside. Me and BG, we outside. We
3: going to hang. I'm outside. I know who you.
4: Me and BG, we gonna be outside. We finna drop our album. Why it's going on? The tour going on.
3: That's fire.
4: So I'm just excited, bro. I'm just glad they picked me. Shout out to Birdman. Shout out to Master P.
3: Mm-hmm.
4: But Birdman really pushed the button for me to get on. But Birdman really stood up and said, told them promoters, hey, Poopa gotta go on there. You know that what he called it? Like,
3: it's only right.
4: Like bro, like. They was iffing. And I went to a Master P show and I performed in Virginia for his birthday before they came out. I was on the show and that's how I got him. When he saw what I did to that crowd, he was like, bro, we gotta get you. And I'm just blessed to be on that tour, bro. I ain't gonna lie, bro.
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2: Boosie Boo in the studio.
4: Okay. I hope y'all know I done took over the radio. It's going down 1-844-426-768.

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2: Boosie
3: Boo!
4: What's up,
3: Boosie?
4: What's up?
0: We're getting ready for that white pool party, right? Yeah. Now, this one different than the topless one.
4: Yeah, this, like, this is all. This is what everybody who did, who wasn't allowed to come to the topless. Yeah, because a lot of people weren't allowed. You know, you have to respect certain relationships for sure. And marriages. I respect marriages. You have to respect that, but this is a whole different flavor. Like, last year I had Summer Walker. You know, so this year, you know, my all white part is this elegant. This is bossed up. You know, ain't nobody walking doing all that. Ain't no.
2: You know.
4: Yeah, ain't none of them hanging out everywhere. You know, I'ma have a few dancers, but they not gonna be really sexualized like that. You know,
2: my eye candy.
4: Yeah, my dancers at the topless. They don't have on nothing but their hair. So this one is gonna be like bathing suits type dancers. You know. I gotta bring some kind of dancers because the ones get thrown. You know what I'm saying? Money get made, ones get thrown, and a lot of the bosses.
2: They want to see some.
4: They like to throw ones. They like to throw ones and be around pretty girls. But this for you to bring your shorty. You can bring your shorty. You can bring your girl. You know, you dress up nice, man. This elegant. This black excellence. You know?
2: That's what's up.
0: Getting you ready for that all white pool party and that trail rider. They need tickets, Boosie.
4: I'm gonna leave y'all some tickets.
0: Oh, that hard.
4: I got y'all tickets to the Dukes and Boots, and I got y'all tickets to the all white.
2: Period.
0: Yes, sir. Boosie Boo in the studio. Post it on the corner.
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Hey, what's happening, man? T.I.P. the King, good, man. Grand Hustle representative, man. Ha Ha Mafia Zone. Saying congratulations, man, to Incognito and DJ Missy for having the biggest show in the city, man. Posted on the corner, man, at the Trap with mine. You know where I'm at. Trap City Cafe,

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5: 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Like, this is Latasha Clark. Oh, I said my whole name. Y'all stretch that. But I'm calling to represent Straight Hatin'. 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And like I said, check us out. We also got Straight Hatin' apparel. So, like, check us out. And as always, we're posted on the corner. Bye.
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0: 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Incognito. Okay. The biggest show in the city. Posted on the corner. 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
4: 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I'm gonna catch y'all soon. 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
1: I don't feel like you standing on business.

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1: Ha. 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

0: Post it on the corner. What's up, everybody? This is Pastor Mike Jr. And there's a word that should come to mind and make you smile. It's called incognito. Incognito means I'm able to be in a room, but not in a room. It means I'm able to move, but people may not detect me. And if somebody listening to me right now, you're frustrated because you're asking for popularity, but you don't know how to manage the seasons of being incognito. Incognito does not mean I don't have it. It means I don't have to flaunt it. It means I am who I am and I'm comfortable in my own skin. So every time you tune on to Incognito, you're not just listening to music. You're not just vibing with your favorite people. What you're saying is that I'm going to be the person in my family who can win and remain humble. Win and not be over the top. Win and just remain who I am. Don't let anybody rush you. It's a generation of people who are rising who are going to be blessed and still know how to be incognito.
1: 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Tax Relief Advocates is different. TRA is here to tell you that if you owe money to the IRS, whether it's $5,000...
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1: 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People like Chief Keef and NBA Youngboy, like, don't get no recognition in that. 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
2: 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You're right, Megan Thee Stallion.
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1: When I think about this No Limit Cash Money tour, man, it feels like two black-owned empires celebrating survival.
2: Yeah.
1: Is that what this tour represents?
2: Nah, it definitely is, man, because any side, we all could not be here. That's how real it was. You know, when you see my story, see my movie.
3: I was wondering if you had a date yet, because I saw it, and I saw your son, Hersey, said he's playing you the older.
2: Not yet. He's still trying to figure it out.
3: Oh, he's still auditioning.
2: We don't just get nobody nothing, but you gotta work for it. So I told him if he get the role in Snoop movie to play me, then it's all good. You know what I'm saying?
3: Okay, because you could kind of see it a little bit.
2: Because, too, for me, this generation, I really want them to understand hard work and preparation. That's all my kids.
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0: God we trust like this. 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
1: Who you with?
0: On the couch with my favorite sinner. 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

0: 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Somebody tell them people Mr. Hem is here.
1: Whoa, whoa, whoa, whoa, whoa.
0: Mr. Hem.

0: 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Somebody tell them people Mr. Hem is here.
1: Whoa, whoa, whoa, whoa, whoa, whoa.
0: Mr. Hem is here.
1: Whoa, whoa, whoa, whoa, whoa, whoa.
0: Mr. Hem.
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let's get the party started. See you at the bar, you was hardly talking. That's when I knew that your heart was scarring. Friends to lovers need a part to star in. Like, wait, babe, let me ask your pardon.

0: Hey, this is Michelle. I did just wanted to tell you guys that about 3 months ago, I did lose my car. It was in a wreck or whatever. But I'm just trying to raise $200 so I can get another rental car. So I can just get back out here and get back to working.
1: But I'm telling you right now, to me personally, that story worth about $20.
2: That's all she needs. She needs $200. So both people get $20 CBI.
1: I know.
0: My Cash App is Love, L-O-V-E, Michelle.
1: Yeah, I keep thinking about the singer.
2: Well, thank you, Mama.
0: Something yes, that's in me. Heart. Y'all want me to
1: something
0: sing?
1: No. Yes, I do. Actually, I do for $200. I actually do want a little tune. I do. I would love it. Yes, I would, actually.
0: Where are my skimming at?
1: Hey.
0: Spending that money fast.
1: Hey.
2: Oh, my goodness.
1: Let's go.
2: All right, Michelle.
1: All right, Michelle.
2: I was going to give you 20 until you started singing. Now I'm going to give you 19.
0: Oh, my God. Stop playing with me.
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Myrtle Beach, Lawrence, Georgetown, Atlantic Beach, Pauley's Island, Andrews, North Myrtle Beach, Merle's Inlet, and Socastee. 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
2: 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I couldn't keep up with you. You kept going outside.
3: 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The DJ had everybody singing. 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
3: 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Are you coming?
2: 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We going to Lolly's.
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1: Period. Hey, have you ever thought about when stuff like the BET Awards and the Grammys happen? People like Chief Keef and NBA YoungBoy like don't get no recognition in that. And Data of Michael Jackson in their own way, especially NBA YoungBoy.
2: Boosie.
1: Yep. Especially Boosie. 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
2: 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There's only one person that I missed at the BET Awards, y'all.
1: Who?
2: 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You're right, Megan Thee Stallion.
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1: When I think about this No Limit Cash Money tour, man, it feels like two black-owned empires celebrating surviving.
2: Yeah.
1: Is that what this tour represents?
2: Nah, it definitely is, man, because any side, we all could not be here. That's how real it was. You know, when you see my story, see my movie.
3: I was wondering if you had a date yet, because I saw it, and I saw your son Hersey said he's playing you the older.
2: Not yet. He's still trying to figure it out.
3: Oh, he's still auditioning.
2: We don't just get nobody nothing, but you gotta work for it. So I told him if he get the role in Snoop movie to play me, then it's all good.
3: Oh,
2: then,
3: all right.
2: You know what I'm saying?
3: Okay, because you could kind of see it a little bit.
2: Because, too, like for me, this generation, I really want them to understand hard work and preparation.
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3: Oh my God, Josh, can I try on your glasses?

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I be in my section, he be in his. 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
1: Yeah, I kind of put the cup down for a minute, but honestly, it ain't nobody's business what's in my cup, what's in your cup, what's in their cup. It's your cup. Drink it. So whatever the hell was in my cup, the only reaction I did was got more popular, more successful, did a lot more things that I've ever done. I probably should pick that cup back up.
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12: 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Now let's begin.

0: USA.
1: Yo yo yo yo yo yo yo yo yo yo yo yo yo yo yo yo yo yo yo yo yo yo yo yo yo.
2: Just hilarious.
1: Charlemagne the God.
3: Peace to the planet. It's Friday. How y'all feeling out there? I'm blessed, black, and highly favored. Happy to be. No, what do I be saying?
2: Peace
3: to the planet. It's Friday. Yes, I'm blessed, black, and highly favored. Happy to be here. Another day to serve our beautiful listeners. Good morning.
1: Good morning.
3: Now, you know, the rhythm gets thrown off when, you know, somebody's not here. Just want y'all to know, Jess is not here. She's late again, okay?
2: She's off today.
3: Oh, she's off today. Oh, see, I didn't know that either.
2: I didn't know
3: see,
2: that
3: my
2: either.
3: Bad.
2: Nobody
3: my bad.
2: Me.
3: Jess not late. She's not here. Jess probably sitting around listening like, I'm not late, boy. I ain't even going to be there today. She got shows in Ontario, California this
2: weekend. Ontario, California all weekend long. Okay. So, salute to Jess. She flew out to the West Coast.
3: Did not know. But, yes, like I said, I'm blessed, black, and highly favored. Happy to be here. A beautiful Friday. Good morning. What are we doing today?
2: Let me ask you a question. Usually they put a sheet, right? Producers put a sheet and tell us who's going to be here, what we doing, what we plan. Do you have that sheet?
3: No, but I know my show. So Ray J will be here next hour.
2: I know
3: hour.
2: Ray J will be here.
3: Ray J will
2: right.
3: be joining us.
2: Eric Bellinger.
3: Eric Bellinger will be joining us at 8. I'm very interested in talking to Ray J because, you know, Ray J has had a lot going on. You know, he's had a lot of health issues, but then you still see him in, you know, the boxing ring fighting. Mm-hmm. And he's on the undercard of the Clarissa Shields fight.
2: That's right.
3: Happening next Saturday, I
2: August
3: believe.
2: August 15th. I
3: yeah, next Saturday yes. in Atlanta, Georgia at mm-hmm. State Farm Arena. And Eric Bellinger, he's on tour with Chris Brown and Usher.
2: That's right.
3: So he'll be here to talk about all that this today.
2: That's right. And he's an amazing writer. He's written for so many different people. He'll be here. I'm actually going to the show this weekend. I'm not sure if I'm going to the Friday or Saturday show yet.
3: Does your wife know about this?
2: Yes.
3: Oh, okay.
2: I just got into a big argument with my wife just now on the phone because it's like 11 o'clock, 12 o'clock noon there because she's starting to see her stuff getting thrown out. So she was like, why are you throwing my stuff away? And I was like, I'm not throwing your stuff away. But she's looking on the camera like, I see you throwing my stuff away.
3: You shouldn't be doing stuff like
2: that. I'm cleaning
3: the
2: house
3: stuff like that pisses me off, too. Because that's funny that she had that experience. Because I had that experience yesterday, too. Because, you know, we had somebody at the house rearranging some stuff.
2: Mm-hmm.
3: And they threw out some things that they had no business throwing out.
2: Oh.
3: Like, and I ain't, like, products. Like, you know, I'm very big on my skincare.
2: Yeah,
3: right?
2: Yeah, so and it's very expensive.
3: Yeah, what? Who are you telling? So they threw out stuff that, I'm like, why would they throw this out? Who gave them permission to come in the bathroom and throw this out while they was rearranging stuff? I don't like stuff like that, yo. Even if you bring somebody over to rearrange things at the house and to clean stuff up, throw things out, ask questions.
2: Yeah, but my wife becomes a hoarder where she just keeps everything, right?
3: Might want to keep it because she doesn't
2: remember.
3: She needs it for something.
2: That's what she said.
3: I
2: need it for something. What the hell
3: real.
2: Do you need it for?
3: Man, you don't know until you talk to her. I feel the same way. Before you throw stuff out, ask me again. Okay? like when the stuff is about to be put in the trash can, hold it up and say, are you sure you don't need this? I'm telling you.
2: Oh, my goodness.
3: Can't be just doing that, man.
2: All right. Well, let's get the show cracked. We got front page news, and you can get it off your chest. 800-585-1051. I would say it's somebody's birthday, but usually we got a sheet to say it's somebody's birthday or what they...
3: It's not, but I do want to salute the Little John, man. Drop on the clues bombs for Little John. You know, I have a book in print called Black Privilege Publishing with Simon & Schuster, and our next release is actually my guy, Little John.
2: Dope.
3: I only shout so you can hear me. It'll be out in October, so you can pre-order that now. And I'm thinking about that because I saw him. He was in some country yesterday, and he was holding up his book.
2: I seen that.
3: Telling people to pre-order it. So salute to Little John. Let's get some Little John on this morning,
2: I'm not
3: man.
2: Mad at that.
3: Why not?
2: Okay. Snap your fingers. It's the Breakfast Club. Good morning.

0: Morning, everybody. It's DJ NV, Jess Hilarious, Charlamagne Tha God. We are the Breakfast Club. Let's get in some front page news. What's up, Mimi?
1: You're not going to do no sports scores? You're not going to do Carolina Panthers beat the Arizona Cardinals 33?
0: Well, like, we don't do 33-30. We usually don't do the pre-scores.
1: I didn't even know what the hell that was.
0: Yeah, okay. Nah, this is, what is it, preseason?
1: Hall of Fame game.
0: Yeah, Hall of Fame.
1: I was watching WNBA last night, though. I was watching the Aces play the Fever, and then the Lynx played the Sparks. I fell asleep during the Lynx and Sparks game. But, boy, that Aces and Fever game was fantastic.
0: Good game.
1: Dropping the clues bomb for Chelsea, great.

0: saying they want to go to Disneyland, they want to go visit a monument or go to a national park, but the real reason they're here is to have a child, to make that child an automatic citizen, leave our country, and then have a U.S. citizen child.
1: Birthright tourism. That sounds crazy.
2: Yeah. Yeah.
3: Well, that is the thing. So, I know a lot of people that do that. You hear that a lot, where they come from another country to visit around the time when their due date is. They have their child here, and their child is a citizen of the U.S. You hear that? You do hear that a lot.
1: Well, things happen. I mean, you can't control. Yeah, I know, right? You can't control when somebody about to have a baby.
2: Yeah. Well, the Trump administration says these orders enforce immigration laws instead of changing the Constitution so they don't violate the Supreme Court's ruling. But legal experts say the orders will most certainly be challenged in court. So the battle over birthright citizenship, you guys, is far from over.
1: How do you even determine who does birth tourism? Like, how can you prove that? Like,
2: you can't make a claim,
1: but what evidence do you have to say that person came here just to have their baby?
2: Mm-hmm. That one's going to be hard to track, I'm pretty sure. And Dr. Anthony Fauci could now face criminal charges for refusing to answer in Congress. And that fight, it comes down to whether his presidential pardon took away his right to plead the fifth. So the Senate Homeland Committee, they voted yesterday to hold Fauci in contempt of Congress after he invoked his Fifth Amendment right more than 100 times during last week's hearing on the COVID pandemic. Now, Republicans led by Chairman Senator Ron Paul, they argue that Fauci should not have been able to remain silent because President Joe Biden pardoned him before leaving office. Now, Fauci's legal team argues he still had a constitutional right to remain silent. Paul has now sent the contempt referral directly to the Justice Department, asking for federal prosecutors to consider criminal charges. Let's listen to Senator Rand Paul.
4: But for now, we will hand carry this over to the Attorney General. We will hand carry this to the District Court here in Columbia. He was given a pardon. Interestingly, the pardon starts in 2014. That's when the funding of the lab in Wuhan started. So I think he should answer questions. As far as pleading the fifth when you have a pardon, all you have to do is tell the truth, just not commit a new crime. But if we were to grant him immunity from telling the truth, of what value, you know, would his testimony be?
1: I mean, the Fifth Amendment is the constitutional right, though, right?
2: And that's what people are saying. That's exactly what they're saying. So if the Justice Department moves forward, a federal judge could ultimately decide whether Fauci had the legal right to plead the fifth, which they're saying is going to set up a big legal battle between if you do have the right to plead the fifth and if they can kind of take that right from you. They're expecting that's going to be a really big court battle.
1: Now, so, I would love to hear him have to answer the questions. But then, you know, once again, he does have his Fifth Amendment rights. I mean, we've seen President Trump exercise those before.
3: Mm-hmm.
1: Back when he had the civil investigation into his business practices here in New York.
2: Yeah, he definitely did plead the fifth. So, you know, we will continue to watch that. And really quickly, State Representative Justin Pearson, one of the most recognizable Democratic leaders, he's headed to the general election, winning one of the country's most watched primaries. I don't know if you guys remember, but we talked about this a lot, where they redrew those congressional maps in Tennessee, making it more favorable for the GOP. That new map broke that longtime black district and sparked protests, sit-ins, and from voting rights group. But Pearson, he did win his race last night, but now he has to face off against Republican Brent Taylor in November in what is expected to be a uphill battle. So we will continue to watch that race.
3: All right. Yeah.
2: And coming up at 7, we're going to talk about this big social media case that's Meta and others will have to pay out. So we'll get into it.
3: All right. Everybody else, get it off your chest. 800-585-1051. It's The Breakfast Club. Good morning.
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3: 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Now, Sprite is celebrating hip-hop in a major way by curating 50 tracks that help shape the culture and drop limited edition Sprite and Sprite Zero bottles and cans with lyrics from those records. 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Personally, I'm shouting out lyrics like, "Cash rules everything around me." But

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9: 501 looks good. It's up to speed going south out of Conway near 701. You're trouble-free toward Red Hill as well. There are no major issues beyond that as you head in toward Myrtle Beach. That's a pretty good ride toward Business 17. And the 17 bypass, that's moving well so far in both directions. We're Dixon, right now traffic.
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12: Good morning. This is a News 13 Network weather update. I'm meteorologist Krista Chang. Temperatures this morning are warm in the mid and upper 70s. By the afternoon, highs will warm up into the upper 80s, but with the humidity, it will feel about 10 degrees warmer. We have a mixture of sun and clouds throughout the day, with a small chance for some mid-morning and afternoon scattered showers and storms. Be sure to stay tuned to News 13 and
13: we going to Lolly's.
14: Wow, I had so much fun last night. Lolly's on 3rd is really the best lounge on the beach.
13: Yes, the locals really showed us a good time, and I felt safe. I still can taste those lamb chops from last night.
14: Every time I looked over at you, I thought you was in a music video blowing smoke clouds from the hookah. I know you was hooked once we saw all the different flavors they have.
13: Girl, I ended up calling my mother and my ex because that bartender had me feeling good. And you started giving life advice and talking to everybody. I couldn't keep up with you. You kept going outside.
14: I didn't want to leave. The DJ had everybody singing. He knew how to rock the party.
13: So when are we going back?
14: I'm going back for the R&B brunch Saturday and Sunday. 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We about to have a good time. Are you coming?
13: You know it. We going to Lolly's.
14: We going to Lolly's.
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1: Hello, who's this?
2: Good morning, my Breakfast Club family. It's your boy, Lovey from the Bronx.
3: Lovey, what's happening, Lovey? My brother?
2: Man, you know I'm blessed, black, and highly favored. Charlamagne, I just want to make this announcement. The last few years, I've been supporting you at the Mental Wealth Expo. I've signed up as an official volunteer this year.
3: Hey, appreciate that, man, because we need volunteers. We are 100% looking for volunteers this year.
2: So I did want to know, I know the dress code is all black. But do I get to wear my great sweats, or is that, you know what I mean, that I can't do that?
3: You shouldn't even be thinking about that at the Mental Wealth Expo, Lovey, okay? I don't even know why you even thinking about that, okay? And I hate to have to reiterate this, but for the new people that are joining us on Netflix, tell them your story, Lovey.
1: You tell them what your claim to fame. Hold on, Lovey, yeah, what you want to tell us about
3: Lovey's on the phone, he can tell his own story, sir.
2: Well, I am Mr. Breakfast Club 13 and a half. I don't want that to be part of the Mental Wealth Expo, but that's part of my mental health.
3: Yes, Jeezy's Mr. 17.5, you Mr. 13 and a half. Okay, but
2: Jeezy's
3: talking about dope. You talking
2: but
3: about
2: I do want to say this.
3: Something else.
2: only reason I couldn't pull up for you, Envy, is because I was at my family reunion, but I definitely want to shout my niece, Layla. She won NAACP for her voice in opera. I sent you a DM. I need you to check her out. My niece's voice is top three in the world, gang.
3: Oh, that's dope.
1: Okay, yeah, congratulations, Lovey.
2: Yes, I definitely. But next time, I'm definitely pulling up for you, Envy. So if you need volunteers for the car show, me and my kids definitely want to help you out with that. So I apologize for not being able to pull up because, you know, I support my team. Jess, I love you, but I do have new obligations with my daughter's baby being home. So it's hard for me to move and shake like I can.
3: Thank you, Lovey. We appreciate you.
1: Thank you, brother.
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1: 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It's The Breakfast Club. 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
11: 544 looks pretty good going north out of Sacristy. That's up to speed near Highway 31. And you are trouble-free beyond all of that toward Red Hill as you head toward 501. There are no problems on 701. That's trouble-free in both directions between Conway.
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On that demon time, she might start her OnlyFans. Big B and that B stand for bands. If you wanna see some real, baby, here's your chance. 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

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All this money in a room, think some scammers in here. I'm coming.

0: Yo, Charlamagne, Envy, what up? Are we live?
1: This is your time to get it off your chest.
0: I got an indoor pool, an outdoor pool.
1: We want to hear from you on The Breakfast Club.
0: We can get on the phone right now. He'll tell you what it is. We
2: live. Hello, who's this?
3: What up? This is Dallas from Brooklyn.
2: Dallas, what up? Get it off your chest, brother.
3: What up? I just want to get off my chest. I just want to say I like everything you guys do up there, but Envy, I just got to say, whenever you interview somebody about G-Unit or 50 Cent, you get quiet, bro. You, like, you know, you just real biased with that. You got to work on that, bro. You're a journalist.
2: Nah, I'm not biased. I just, those are my peoples. That's all. So when people talk about it,
3: I know that, but when you got to be, can't be biased, brother.
2: I'm not biased. When Bleak and them was talking about Yayo and thing, what am I going to jump in? Well, like, yeah. Nah, that's his opinion. I don't stop him, but that's his opinion.
3: I'm just saying, as a journalist, bro, I love everything you guys do there, but I just noticed that whenever you talk about Yayo, 50 Cent, if you get quiet or you defend them, you can't do that.
2: I don't defend them, but if somebody got something to say, right, that's their opinion.
3: Y'all have a good day, man.
4: You too,
5: damn,
4: brother.
5: He ain't got you. Why you don't get mad? Why you getting mad at the man?
2: He got mad.
5: Listen,
2: mad.
5: Everybody has biases. You know, people still should be objective, but what I do realize nowadays, our opinions as hosts may not be the same opinions as the audience. So, audience, if you're out there listening, don't get mad when you hear us have a difference of opinion than you do. That's all.
2: Nah, but when people go back and forth with people, if it ain't got nothing to do with me, I just mind my business. I don't know. That's their opinion on people. Say something bad about Cardi.
5: I don't have anything bad to say about Cardi.
2: Rock Nation.
5: I don't have anything bad to say about Rock
2: Nation. I got nothing bad to say about
5: Cardi. That's the other thing, too, though. I think that's weird when people say, you know, you don't ever say anything bad about somebody. If
2: I don't have
5: anything
2: bad
5: to say, you know what I mean? My experiences with those people have been completely different than yours.
2: I feel the same. Hello, who's this?
6: Good morning, it's Tony from Philly.
2: Hey, what's up, Tony? Philly, what up? Get it off your chest.
6: All right, so first I just want to tell y'all, I watch y'all every morning at work on Netflix, even though I ain't supposed to be on the phone.
5: Thank you.
6: But I don't care.
5: You see us right now?
6: I love y'all. Yes.
5: No, you don't.
6: I do.
2: Well,
6: you know what? Since I called on my phone, it Netflix times out. As soon as I hang up,
5: I'll be
6: back on Netflix.
5: Okay.
2: All right. We'll get it off your chest, mama.
6: So listen, somebody at work threw all my stuff, all my food out the refrigerator.
5: Can't stand
6: the
5: it.
6: The other day.
2: How long you had in the fridge, though?
6: Not long. I just came back to work Tuesday. They threw my stuff out on Tuesday.
5: That'll make me want to fight, boy.
2: You know, they got, you know,
6: listen,
2: they
6: I was about to black out yesterday.
2: Did they send out an email?
6: But they gave me the money. What you say?
2: Did they send out an email said they cleaning out the fridge? Because we get them emails a lot.
6: Well, they had a note on the refrigerator, right? But they just put it on there on Tuesday. Then the person that put it on there, that's not even their job. He a mail carrier. He's supposed to be sorting his damn mail, not cleaning the refrigerator out.
5: Listen, that is my pet peeve. That happened to me yesterday. It wasn't the refrigerator. It was some stuff in my bathroom because my wife had somebody over there, you know, rearranging stuff and putting stuff in order. And the lady threw out some things that she ain't had no business throwing out. Boy, that pissed me off so bad. It pissed me. I went in the trash can to go get my stuff. But boy, when I went outside, it was a big ass raccoon sitting on the trash can. I turned my ass right back around, mad. Now I'm pissed off again because I'm already mad they threw the stuff out. Then I go outside and it's a big ass raccoon, and now I can't get in the trash can.
6: Wait, I was so mad. They like, well, we're going to give you the money. I'm like, it's the principal.
5: It's the principal.
6: Like, don't touch my stuff.
5: Don't touch my stuff.
2: Yeah, my wife
5: man.
2: Said that to me this morning. Do not touch my stuff. I'm like, yeah, all right.
6: Can I say one more thing?
2: We argued this morning.
6: Izzy, it's almost Virgo season.
2: It's almost Virgo season. When's your birthday?
6: September 16th.
2: September 3rd for me. You ready for this Virgo season?
6: Yes, I am.
2: What you doing?
6: In Charlotte.
2: Wait, hold on. What you Charlotte. Doing for your Virgo season? What you doing for your birthday? You know yet?
6: Oh, you know what? I'm having this. I always have something different. So we going to do a Turkish lamps.
2: I don't know what that is. But all right, whatever.
6: It's lamps. We're going to do lamps. It's like a sipping, you know, a sipping paint, but only we're making lamps.
2: Oh, making lamps. Okay. All right. Well, enjoy your birthday, yeah. Mama.
6: Okay. And one last thing. Charlotte, when, what you call him, Dame Dash was talking to Jason Lee, I was going to come up there and help you. I was going to windmill on his ass because he's obsessed with you.
5: I know. I'm thinking about buying his life rights. Lauren's going to be reporting on that later. I'm serious.
2: How much you think it's worth?
5: Well, the bidding started at $32,000.
2: Mm-hmm.
5: Yeah. So I'm putting in a serious inquiry.
2: Okay.
5: Yeah.
6: I was going, if you need my help, let me know, because I'll come up there.
5: Absolutely.
2: All right. Thank you. Thank you. Get it off your chest.
5: Y'all want to do that? Like, that's what we should do. Maybe we should all start a GoFundMe, And so we can chip in and all of us can maybe.
4: What you need to
5: like
4: go fund me for, mister?
5: But no, everybody can have a little bit of
4: ownership. Oh, like the community owns
5: everybody
4: it.
5: Can have some ownership. Like, he's real big on ownership. So everybody can have, like, a you know, a piece of, of ownership of his life.
2: Y'all
5: right.
2: laughing, but he's serious.
5: That
2: I'm
5: could
2: with
5: be
2: it.
5: Dope.
2: No.
5: Yeah.
2: I'm with it.
5: Imagine if, like, 40, 50 people all own a piece of Dame Dash Life Rights. And they're all black.
4: And it's like a Kickstarter for, like, movie projects and stuff like that, too. Because if you get the rights, you could do movies, you could do all that.
5: He couldn't be mad about that. He's all about black ownership and black people owning things. So let's own his life rights.
4: Well,
2: where can it be? Well, you gonna tell us?
4: We're gonna get into all of that in the latest. I'll talk y'all through what is even happening with Dame Dash and his life rights. And I, you know, I saw he responded yesterday, so we're gonna get into the things.
5: Yes, man. Let's tell the OG story.
4: Yes.
5: Yes.
4: OG tale.
5: Yes. Let's do that.
2: I'll put some money in. All right, we'll get to that next. It's the Breakfast Club. Good morning.
7: The Breakfast Club.
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22: Good morning. This is the News 13 Network weather update. I'm meteorologist Krista Chang. Temperatures this morning are warm in the mid and upper 70s. By the afternoon, highs will warm up into the upper 80s, but with the humidity, it will feel about 10 degrees warmer. We have a mixture of sun and clouds throughout the day, with a small chance for some mid-morning and afternoon scattered showers and storms. Be sure to stay tuned to News 13 in this.
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1: Up to the house about 7 or 8, and I yelled to the cabbie, "Yo, home, smell you later." 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
1: 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We are the Breakfast Club. 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
0: LL Cool Bay, top dog low.
6: Yes, good morning, guys. So let's start with Dame Dash.
0: Oh, my God.
6: Yeah, let's start with Dame Dash. So yesterday.
0: Good morning, Dame.
6: Good morning, guys. Dame and whoever else is listening from over there. I broke a story yesterday that a trustee investigating Dame Dash's bankruptcy just filed documents yesterday asking for permission from a judge to be able to sell Dame Dash's life rights. Now, when I talk about life rights, this means that it would include his life story together mm-hmm. with Dash's voice, his image, his likeness, his biography, and identifying characteristics, and the right to portray all of the incidents, events, and situations of Dame Dash's life story from childhood up until the petition date.
1: When you say that, when you mean his voice, that means all older videos with him speaking and all that would be yours if you win it.
6: Yeah. Oh, now, wow. Well, here's the thing. So not only do they there's that part in the doc, but there's mm-hmm. literally a specific part of the doc where the trustee says that the bankruptcy investigation within that, from it, they now believe that Dame Dash possesses substantial archival material relating to his life and career. So over 100 hours of video content, photographs, memorabilia spanning approximately from 1990 through 2025, oh, wow. as well as an unreleased documentary or film project that he had in development called the Rockefeller movie. They further go into the life rights, talking about how you can use these rights if you were to obtain them to be able to commercialize things, mm-hmm. Create things worldwide, and you would be receiving, your benefits from this in perpetuity. So
0: I would like to purchase his life rights. Not to be petty, but I think that's good business.
1: It would be a great business move.
0: Like I'm especially interested in the Rockefeller movie because of what you just said. They said it's a lot of footage. Right?
6: Yeah.
0: That's history. Like a lot of content can be created around that. So I'm intrigued.
1: His life as well, the way he started and him hustling and him, creating Rockefeller with Jay and Biggs and all the things that they went to, created Rock Nation. I mean, not Rock Nation, Rockefeller Records, what's the Rockaware and finding Kanye West. Yeah, that would be hella interesting. Yeah.
0: I mean, I already know a lot of people would be interested. Like I know Cameron would be interested in buying it with us, so I'm going to make a serious inquiry about that. I am interested in purchasing the OG store.
1: I'm sure 50 would.
6: Well, there's already a film company that is offering $37,000to start this off. But what's happening?
0: That's where the bidding starts at?
6: Well, what's happening right? That's what they're offering. But what's happening right now is the trustee is asking the judge to determine where the bidding should start. But they're like, here's one offer we already have. So they're showing that people are already interested in what the money that they have on the line. So it may start there, but the judge will determine where it starts, when the auction will be, if it'll even be an auction, or if it'll be a direct sale. And how the rules around that will go. That's what this filing was for. Like, hey, can we do it? And when we do it, can you set up all of the boundaries, the variables, the rules?
1: How do you figure out the value of that?
0: I don't know. I'm going to let the judge then figure it out, and then I'm going to make a serious inquiry. I also think it would be dope if, like, a collective group of people came together, like, and put, like, $100 together, put $100 in it, and all of it come up with a lump sum of money, because then you'll have a bunch of people with a lot of different pieces of ownership in these life rights.
1: That would be dope.
0: And I mean, he believes in ownership so much, so that would be dope.
6: Yeah, now
0: especially if it's black people. It should be black people.
6: Well, speaking of black people and things we should or should not be doing right now, Dame Dash responded to this report. He was upset at my report, and let's take a listen to Dame's response.
11: You know, my girl calls me, I'm in the middle of a meeting, and she forwards me something from, the dark-skinned chick from The Breakfast Club.
0: Huh?
11: And yeah, they defaulted my bankruptcy. They won't let me go bankrupt. They don't believe it. No one reported that. Also, no one reported anything about OG stories. What The Breakfast Club did report was when I asked my daughter for some money, and now they're reporting whatever bullshit is going on with bankruptcy. I just feel like y'all make it too obvious. Why don't you ever talk about any of the good stuff? Are you guys trying to line me up? But am I broke or am I not broke? How are y'all going to say this? Like, y'all just going to continue to talk about things that people consider negative that I just consider part of business. Bad people are always going to try to make good people look like they're not doing the right thing. But why are you the voice of everything bad and nothing good, Lauren? You're a black woman. It's like a case study on stupidity or alleged devil worship. Either way, I'm hustling. OG Stories, 11 o'clock. Congratulations, Dawn. Ratings through the roof. Queen of Harlem, we got a hit TV show. Let's talk about that.
0: Now, why he called you the dark-skinned chick from The Breakfast Club?
6: I don't know. People were upset about that, and I didn't even really care because I'm like, most of his baby are all, right? How many kids do Dame Dash have? Is it just Ava?
1: I don't know.
6: Yeah, I've only known him outside of, you know, whatever. But recently, I've only known him to be with, like, white women, so.
0: That's right, right?
6: For, yeah, like, I don't really care about that. The dark-skinned thing don't hurt a dark-skinned woman that's dang near 36 years old. I've been the dark-skinned chick for a long time now.
0: We have two beautiful dark-skinned women, yes, on Breakfast Club. I mean, three with Mimi as the correspondent. Mm-hmm. So, when the last time you seen Dash around two women with melanin at the same time?
6: Yeah. Okay.
0: What if we referred to Nikki Licky or his baby mama or his wife as white skin chicks? I don't think he would like that. Don't do that.
6: I thought that was a low blow shot, but you know, whatever. And to be fair, he said no one reported on the bankruptcy, the fact that they didn't want to do that. We did report on that. We did. Y'all, I don't know if y'all remember the last time we talked about this situation outside of the things with his daughter. We talked about
1: that. Not only that. Like at one time, he was the one that was giving you information on the things that he was doing, and you had a relationship with him. So
6: I'm the one who told y'all that he had that Black Guns Roses rock album thing,
1: yeah,
6: so happening.
1: I had a relationship. You all were going back and forth.
6: Yeah,
1: he was giving
6: like
1: me information,
6: not,
1: and you wasn't the dark skin chick then. You was Lauren. Hey, I need help with this story. That's who you were back then.
6: Well, it happens in the job, so I'm used to it. I have no issue with Dame Dash. It's not personal, but the fact that the bankruptcy and them not believing him was actually his doing. He was here on The Breakfast Club. A part of the reason why they didn't believe him is because some of the things the attorneys are saying, because some of the things that he said while he was here. I actually have a clip of something he said while he was here. Let's take a listen to him. Talking about while he was there at The Breakfast Club. Which clips do you have?
0: Talking about his bankruptcy?
6: Yeah, it should be listed as... Yeah, play that one.
4: I'm not broke. So I got $5 million in the bank. I'm broke? No. My point is, you have to see the lineup. Y'all all caught the bait. I want you to go home and look at The Godfather 2 and tell me if I didn't just line y'all all up the same way. Mm. Think about it. You just took the bait and you feel stupid. That's all that's happening. You went for it. You're a huckleberry.
0: I think you're lying.
6: Yeah.
0: Well, listen, buy your life rights, okay, before we do.
1: Yeah, if you got $5 million, but
0: go buy your life rights.
1: Salute to Dame.
0: Pay off your debt.
6: He was trying to be smart at that part of the interview, but they also used other parts where he talked about, you know, some of the new businesses he has. He talked about paying for his teeth.
1: All right.
6: They used that as well. But we'll wrap it up. If there's anything that develops from here as the auction or sale dates are set, I'll bring you guys more information.
0: I'll end it like this. I just find it hilarious that Debt Dash plays the pro-black card when it's convenient. Like, he's upset at you for reporting the story, but he will let the white-skinned chick Nikki Licky pollute the environment with those terrible-ass
6: and
0: balls.
6: And call her the white Aaliyah. That is so disrespectful.
0: And dissing
1: OG
0: black cultural
1: industry
0: figures.
1: Yeah, that's...
0: Like, stop that. That dash, knock it off.
1: But check out OG.
0: But I really am. I do want to make a serious inquiry.
1: If you make an inquiry, don't say Envy, throw me some bread.
0: No, I do. I'm making a serious inquiry about purchasing his life rights. I am interested in purchasing
1: dollars.
0: The OG story.
1: I got a couple dollars.
6: It would be more than that. It'll be the real OG story.
1: I got a couple dollars.
6: Yes. All right, y'all. That's the latest for the hour. And the next latest, speaking of stories, the Michael Jackson, the second movie, has a timeline out of when it will be coming out to the world. So we'll get into that.
0: We don't need that.
1: Yes. And we have a dark skin chick coming up. Her name is Mimi. She has front page news. But
0: Tamisha Brown.
1: Tamisha Brown.
6: Can we play that today?
0: From Howard University.
6: We're real black girls up here, okay? HBCU graduates as well.
1: That's right. 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

0: Hey, it's DJ Envy, Just Hilarious, Charlamagne Tha God. We are the Breakfast Club. Let's get in some front page news. What's up, Mimi?
1: Good morning, everyone. How y'all doing this hour?
2: Peace, Mimi Brown.
1: Good morning. So we start this hour with a major case that we've been following for a few months now. So remember that lawsuit accusing Facebook of Instagram of harming the mental health of children? We talked about it a couple times, like earlier this year.
0: Yes.
2: Yep.
1: Okay, well, a judge has now decided that Meta has to pay. A New Mexico judge has ordered the company to pay $567 million after a jury found that Meta is responsible for harming children's mental health and failing to not do enough to protect users from harmful content and online predators. So more than $420 million of that money will go to mental health treatment for children and teens. Now, the rest of that will fund prevention programs, screening, and education over the next 5 years. New Mexico Attorney General Raul Torres says that this case, though, is about holding the company accountable and the impact that these platforms have on children. Let's listen.
3: Meta has established both on Instagram and in Facebook a couple of platforms that they know are dangerous. They know they're addictive. They're specifically engineered to focus on growth and engagement. And throughout the development of these products, their own safety personnel have been raising red flags inside the company, warning executives, including Mr. Zuckerberg, about the harm not only to the mental health of young users, but about the possibility of sexual exploitation. And all of those recommendations have been ignored or denied by officials inside the company.
0: Now, Mimi, just answer me this. Can they do this with Facebook because Facebook's requirement is 13 years of age, where a lot of these other Instagram places, I think, are a lot older. So is that the reason why they could be sued and people can win because the age limit is younger?
1: The age limit is younger. And Facebook, Meta in general, was trying to push back on that, saying that they have practices and policies in place to catch those. And so they have a lot of safety tools. But apparently, you know, if you want to be on it bad enough, you're going to figure out a way to get around it. But the judge in this case has ordered Meta to make changes to Facebook and Instagram in New Mexico to make sure there's stronger safety features and better age verifications because kids are getting around it. Meta, of course, it says, go ahead.
2: No, I was going to say, I mean, it's a fact that social media impacts your mental and emotional well-being, but it's not just children. It is adults, too. And I think another lawsuit that you're going to see in the future is how these platforms monetize our emotions. Mm-hmm. The cloud capitalist conflict. So certain arguments and debates on social media, they get amplified to keep us going back and forth with each other because that also keeps us engaged.
0: Correct.
1: Mm-hmm. Mm-hmm. Exactly. And Meta says that, of course, it disagrees with this ruling. It plans to appeal. But the company is also facing a separate lawsuit in California over similar claims that its platforms are harming young users. So I think we've just seen the beginning of this, especially with a ruling like this.

0: don't you can sue, right? Because wouldn't you be able to sue cigarettes? Because cigarettes is the same thing. It's addictive. You
1: people try to do that all the time.
2: They've been doing that for years.
0: But, have they been winning though?
1: Yes. Sometimes people get settlements. Yeah. Sometimes they get settlements.
2: They've been suing the tobacco industry for years.
0: Same thing with alcohol. Same thing. Because I was wondering, because if you're of age, because people will be suing every day, every time somebody dies, because it says on the thing, this can give you cancer.
1: Literally,
0: you can die.
1: Those two industries get those lawsuits every day. Like, I wouldn't say people win every day.
2: No, they do.
1: Well,
2: listen,
1: maybe because the number of cases, you could say they win every day.
2: Throughout the years, they've won plenty of lawsuits against the tobacco industry. Back in the day, we had a guy up here named Cal Newport. I read his book called Digital Minimalism, and he said that he said the book talks about how we treat smartphones and social media like cigarettes. And he argued that big tech companies created addictive loops just like tobacco companies.
0: Then can you sue like brands like Dunkin' Donuts or Starbucks or coffee brands? Because they're very highly addictive, right?
2: No, I don't know about all that, though.
0: They are. They're highly addictive. And people have to have it and, you know, can cause whatever with sugar and all that other stuff. So I wonder if everybody could sue for anything. You know what I mean? That's...
2: Look, I'm looking at it right now.
0: Considered addictive.
2: The tobacco industry has lost many major lawsuits over the decades, historic financial penalties, and public health disclosures. God damn.
3: The largest
2: loss includes the 1998 Master Settlement Agreement for $206 billion.
1: Wow. Mm.
3: Yeah. I think Pandora's box is really open now, especially with, you know, this ruling. So anything's possible. So we'll keep watching that. And finally, switching gears a little bit, there's a new survey out that's ranking the kinkiest states in America.
2: It's Freaky Friday! Let's go, Tamisha Brown.
3: So researchers, they base the rankings on everything from how often people say they have sex to visits to adult stores to online searches about adult fantasy. So these states kind of surprised me. So I'm going to start backwards. And coming in at number three is Arkansas.
1: I don't know.
3: Number two is Oregon. And can you guys guess which state is number one? The freakiest state in America.
1: Is it Atlanta?
0: Florida. Atlanta.
1: Georgia.
0: Florida. Atlanta or Texas?
1: No, it would be Florida. State.
0: Georgia. So it would be Georgia or Texas.
2: Florida.
3: New Mexico.
0: What kind of freaky things they doing in New Mexico?
2: Sound like you name,
3: I have no idea. I don't know if I even believe that. But New Mexico. And who said Texas?
0: I did.
3: Texas finished last at number 50, making it the least freakiest state in America.
2: You name three states where it's not much to do, buddy.
1: Yeah, because that's what they break. They basing the freak off of, like, what else you have to do during the day?
3: Say it again, Lauren.
1: Like, are they basing the freak off of, like, what else do you have to do during the day? Like, how do they?
3: So they were saying they were basing it off of how many people have, they say they have sex a day, how many times they go to online stores or participate in adult fantasies. And so these are the numbers that came in. I don't know if I believe all this. California came in at 40th and New York came in at 21st. They ranked 21st. Mm. So, yes. So those are, that's I don't know about New Mexico, you guys.
1: The queens and queens are disappointed, huh, Envy?
2: Well, salute to freaky ass New Mexico.
0: All right. Well, thank you, Mimi.
2: I do know a freak that lives in New Mexico.
3: Yes, you're welcome. That is your front page news, y'all. Have a good weekend.
0: Thank you so much. You know what's funny? I just got this headline that popped up, speaking of Freaky Friday, right? It says, Charlamagne jokes Diddy. Charlamagne says Diddy should drop his pants and make the jail a happy place.
1: I saw that yesterday.
0: When did you say that?
2: I don't remember. drop one of Clues bombs for the godfather Elvis Duran. Okay. He definitely got a spot in New Mexico.
0: Stupid.
2: That's where him and his husband Alex got married at. I was at the wedding. Yes.
0: Mm-mm-mm. All right. Well, when we come back.
2: Now, you know what? New Mexico is freaky because of Elvis. Elvis, let me text Elvis right now. Elvis, you made the whole New Mexico the freakiest place in the country.
0: When we come back, Ray J will be joining us. It's The Breakfast Club. Good morning.
4: The Breakfast Club.
0: Yo, what up, y'all? It's DJ Envy from The Breakfast Club. Now, check this out. The first phone call that ever happened over 150 years ago. 150 years. That's before any of this. Before radio, before social media, before all the ways we stay connected today. That one call really started everything. And fast forward to now. The weather's breaking. People outside. Vibes are right again. Thank God. And it got me thinking, who haven't you talked to in a minute? And you know, through all these years and all these conversations, AT&T has been there, connecting people in meaningful ways. This is more than a story of technological innovation. It's really a story about human connection, real people, real moments, and real relationships. So we celebrate over 150 years of connection. Let this be your reminder. Don't wait. Make that call. Send that

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8: Hello, this is an emergency. This is Rob Gronkowski calling, and while I was gone, my whole house got robbed while on the Super Bowl trip, and I just got back.
9: There's an accident just south of Conway causing some issues on 701. It occurred a little south of Janet Street. There's a backup getting heavier in both directions. There's also a very heavy backup on Janet Street approaching 701. We're at Dixon, right now traffic.
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12: Good morning. This is a News 13 Network weather update. I'm meteorologist Krista Chang. Temperatures this morning are warm in the mid and upper 70s. By the afternoon, highs will warm up into the upper 80s, but with the humidity, it will feel about 10 degrees warmer. We have a mixture of sun and clouds throughout the day, with a small chance for some mid-morning and afternoon scattered showers and storms. Be sure to stay tuned to News 13 in this room.
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3: Morning, everybody. It's DJ Envy, Jess Hilarious, Charlamagne Tha God. We are The Breakfast Club. Lauren LaRose is here as well. And don't forget, it's Friday. So if you want to give somebody Donkey of the Day, 800-585-1051. You can get on them lines right now. But we got a special guest in the building. The brother looks good, too. Lost a lot of weight.
4: Yes.
3: He looks focused.
4: Yes, sir.
3: Man. Ladies and gentlemen, Ray J.
4: Good morning, Ray.
5: Shout out to everybody, man. Thank you for having me.
6: Ray J. Ooh,
7: first of all, not the voice.
6: And quiet.
8: This looked like 2010, 2011 Ray J, yeah. Bro.
4: What this looked like this I got one. My wife back, Ray.
5: I would love that, too.
4: Oh.
5: I would love that.
4: Okay.
8: Is it Zepbound?
5: What does that mean?
8: Ozempic?
3: It's like an Ozempic type of thing.
8: What is it, GLP-1, GP?
4: GLP.
5: Nah. I never took those.
8: So what'd you do? You worked out or something,
4: in
8: Ray?
4: In the gym.
5: I've been in the gym and getting ready for, you know, it's like my final, like, last crazy moments. You know what I mean?
8: Yeah.
5: So going into this fight, I just didn't want to be, like, super sloppy. You know what I mean? Mm-hmm. Plus, I felt like during the fight, it'll make me work out. And yeah. Make me switch it up. You know what I mean? And
8: well, getting knocked out like that last time humbled you a little bit? Seeing yourself like that, maybe like, I gotta get it together?
5: Well, I saw a couple clips and I couldn't watch the whole thing.
8: Yeah. Mm-hmm.
5: Yeah, because I was there.
4: Yeah.
5: You know, I was actually that person.
8: We saw it. Yeah.
5: Yeah.
3: It looked bad.
5: When you saw it, how did you feel about it?
3: Feel bad.
4: Bad. Yeah.
3: But not out got Ray J.
7: Why were you fighting? Aren't you supposed to like...
8: You got money. That's what I don't be
5: understanding. Well, because it's like, you know, when you almost at halfway through, like, just life,
4: mm-hmm.
5: you want to scratch some stuff off your bucket list.
8: You're not halfway through life.
4: I get it.
5: I mean, I'm 45, so it's like, you know.
4: And then your heart was just at 25%. You still got things you want to do.
5: Yeah, but I didn't want to, like, just be depressed and just, you know, just take medicine and just be at the house. So I'm like, let me just scratch off everything on the bucket list.
4: But why didn't you, like, if you knew you were going to fight, right, mm-hmm. professionally, why didn't you take it more serious? Why didn't you spar or train for more than 2 weeks? Because you only trained for 2 weeks
3: and also,
4: for the fight.
3: To add to her question, you said after the fight that that's not what y'all planned.
5: Yeah,
3: was the plan different? Like, y'all wasn't really supposed
8: like
3: to go.
8: Staged.
3: Like,
5: no,
8: it was staged.
5: No, the plan was, and when you, so... I don't know if anybody's been punch drunk before, you know what I'm saying? But when you get hit so hard, you don't really know where you at.
4: Oh, yeah,
5: so
4: absolutely.
5: So I'm thinking, I'm talking to to my trainers. I forgot I was in the ring. Like, so I'm like, wait a minute. I know we just lost because I felt like I went down, but that wasn't what that's not okay.
3: So when you said the plan, you're talking about your trainer. That wasn't the plan.
5: I was talking to everybody. Yo, this wasn't what this was supposed to be.
8: I didn't know he was going to hit me so hard.
4: Right.
5: I didn't know I was going to get hallelujah like that.
4: Yeah. Were you drunk?
5: No, I was punch drunk.
4: Meaning, I thought you meant, like, have you ever been drunk and then somebody hit you so hard?
5: Oh, no, not like a brawl at night in the club.
4: Oh, like, okay.
5: When it happens, you, like, in slow motion.
4: Mm-hmm.
5: And then I saw my friends, like, on the side, too. Like, Chris Brown was there. AB and Dean was there.
4: Yeah.
5: And a few other people I know. But when I hit the ground, I was just like, this wasn't the plan. You know what I mean? Like, I had a lot of people watching this.
3: Mm-hmm.
5: You know, I had a lot of people believing in me.
4: Like, you didn't plan to get knocked out. Like, just you didn't
5: Nobody
4: plan
5: plans
4: it.
5: To. Nobody yeah. plans
4: So
5: that.
4: It wasn't rigged or anything? Like,
5: no, I don't think you can rig that. If you can, then I should go but just straight back to acting.
8: Let me tell you something. I knew that you was on social media playing because I was like, if Ray J really having a heart problem
4: mm-hmm.
8: and he really feel like, you know, he don't got that much time to live, he not going to just go out any old type of way.
5: Yeah.
8: So to see you in here in shape right now lets me know you've been taking it serious.
5: Yeah, I'm taking this one serious. I should have took the last one serious, I think, more than this one.
8: Yeah.
5: But, you know, I think, you know, you got to come up on those last mistakes you make and you mm-hmm. underestimate your opponent, you know, and... Even now, where I'm at, you know, everybody says don't fight. But I just want to make sure I do everything that I wanted to do
4: mm-hmm.
5: and everything that, you know, life gives you. You know what I'm saying? And fighting might be crazy, but I just felt like I had to get some kind of, like, redemption from the last one.
3: Now, you're fighting August 15th, the State Farm Arena. Yep. You're fighting Orlando Brown.
5: Yep, shout out to Clarissa.
8: You want Clarissa on the card?
5: Yeah.
4: That's what's up, though.
8: I didn't know you was on Clarissa
3: Undercard. That's
8: gonna
3: be a sold out fight.
5: Yeah,
3: that's
5: exactly. So you know, I went from fighting in front of 300 people to now fighting at the State Farm Arena. So
4: that's why you're.
8: I think
4: serious.
8: It's gonna be on the zone, right?
4: You getting together?
7: Yeah,
4: like, you getting.
3: It was Aaron on Zeus. This is Aaron on Zeus Network.
7: Don't she have two? I thought she had two.
5: So the first card is like with the like influencer package,
4: okay.
5: And kind of everybody on shows, and so. I was happy that I had one more opportunity that was happening sooner than later, just to kind of avenge myself.
8: Is this gonna be on the zone? Cause Clarissa's fighting on the zone.
5: Yeah, so this.
8: So your undercard gonna be on the zone.
5: Yeah, so Zeus.
8: Man, you better get right.
5: I know. Right when I leave here, I'm back in the gym. I'm running. I'm just making sure I'm conditioned, and I'm gonna try to pull it through. Last time I was extremely confident.
8: Mm-hmm.
5: This time you just gotta humble yourself and try to get the win first, and then once you get the win, then you can talk a little. Mm-hmm. But right now, I just can't underestimate nobody. Mm-hmm. No, not even Orlando.
8: Listen, look, you look healthier. You sound calmer. Is this why Brandy let you back in the house?
5: well, shout out to B. We just connected in Atlanta, and I was just in the lobby.
8: What, the hotel?
5: Yeah, but even though I go back to the house still, mm-hmm. but that was just, we just actually low-key just ran into each other in Atlanta, so.
8: But why does she want to be seen with you publicly? Because she hasn't wanted to be seen with you publicly.
5: Well,
8: I think
5: some of the stuff I've been doing, like, mm-hmm. I think that makes sense.
8: Mm-hmm.
5: You know what I'm saying? Especially with where she's going and where she's at, and then kind of where we are with this kind of loud, performative, you know, live content on mm-hmm. the streams.
4: But she got her live. She got her Hollywood star kind of fame.
5: I know. That's why. I'm
4: on the Walk of Fame, and you weren't. You know,
5: I wasn't there. Yeah.
0: Were you hurt by that?
5: Yeah.
4: Yeah.
5: I was hurt by why I wasn't. Not that I wasn't, but just I understood it.
8: It was you.
5: Yeah. Exactly.
8: Yeah.
5: 100%. But you still like sad, you know?
4: Yeah. Absolutely. Pictures, I was sad for you.
5: But I take full accountability for it, and it makes sense.
8: And that's your sister. She can see you. That's why I said when I saw y'all together the other day, you know, I was like, oh, that's good that they're in a good place. But now that I'm seeing you, mm-hmm. I'm like, oh, she can see exactly what we're seeing right now.
5: Yeah, and what's crazy is that I've kind of looked at a lot of the tape and videos, and I've been in here focused, and then I've been in here crazy,
4: mm-hmm.
5: both. And some of the crazy times I've been in here was just, I don't know, it was unacceptable.
8: When you go back and you look at some of that stuff now, you look at the interviews, whatever, you be like, God damn.
5: Yeah. I do. Sometimes when I see it, I just turn away from it. And now that my kids is getting older, they're 6 and 8. Mm-hmm. Eventually, now they can get on and see everything. So mm-hmm. I gotta make a U-turn and make some adjustments just going into this next wave of life.
0: Did you start that healing yet with your kids and your wife? Did you start that healing and that journey?
5: Yeah. Oh yeah, for sure.
0: And how is that going?
5: It's going great. And I love my kids and I miss them and I love Princess and I love what she's doing for the kids and with the kids. Because, you know, when you got kids, it's a parent thing to do what your responsibilities are.
4: Mm-hmm.
5: But it's also time consuming. And when you with your kids, they gonna be kids.
4: Yeah.
0: Are you back in the house?
5: I'm in the house sometimes, but I think the co-parenting is going good and I'm taking accountability for a lot of stuff. So yeah.
6: You love you some Princess and your family. I hope that you really like
5: it. Wife.
6: Yeah, I mean, yeah, but I just think that there are things that happen sometimes where it's like, why? If you know that that's gonna make her be like, come on, Ray J. Like,
5: I don't know. I don't know what happens, but sometimes I'm not in control.
6: Mm-hmm.
0: Are y'all getting close back to if that's what y'all both want to healing and moving forward with?
5: Yeah, I think we're always super close and we always do a good job. I think there's moments where it gets loud and I think the public can see that part. But overall, it's always been good. I think right now we super good.
0: Are you sleeping in the house?
5: Am I sleeping? And when I go over there, I might sleep on the couch.
6: But it's a co-parenting situation. You guys aren't working on being back together right now. It's just...
5: Oh, yeah. No, I don't think she's having that.
8: Ever?
5: I mean, depending on what situation she in now or how I move as a person consistently for like maybe a long time. But yeah, nah, she not having that. But co-parenting and being with the kids, like she ain't never stopped me from doing that or being around. It's always, the door is always open 24 hours.
0: So if she dated somebody, you wouldn't have a problem with it. You understand?
5: I would have to.
0: You'd have to understand.
5: I would have to.
8: Nah, you pulling up.
0: You got to fight, man.
8: Nah, we pulling
0: up. Not fight the guy, but you got to fight for your relationship if that's what you really want, bro.
8: Six Rolls Royces. Okay, back to back. All right, booty goons. We can't have that. You know what I mean?
5: Booty goons.
8: Booty goons. We can't have that.
0: All right, we got more with Ray J when we come back. Don't move. It's the Breakfast Club. Good morning.
4: Oh.

0: It's DJ Envy, Jess Hilarious, Charlamagne the God. We are the Breakfast Club. We're still kicking it with Ray J. Jess.
1: Would you say you're bisexual? But it's not.
2: I mean.
3: You've been asked that before. Don't look like
2: no,
3: me.
2: I'm just saying.
4: What was the context? Like, no.
2: It came out of nowhere.
1: Wow. No. You are streaming. And, you know, you just talking about it a few minutes ago, like separating the businessman versus the character, then, you know, the family guy.
4: But what did he do to make you bisexual?
1: No, because he, remember you were sweaty and you were on that live and, you know, I think it was Dean and AB, you know, they do a lot of gayness and you
2: think they do a lot of gayness. I think that it's just like it's like a vibe, you know?
1: Okay, that's what it's, you know, that's what they're calling it. That's cool. But you were vibing a lot too.
2: Yeah.
1: And you were bringing up, you know, things that you have done or things that people may have done to you, men. And
0: what have men done to you? I am so lost.
3: I think she's talking about the trends when you said you almost slept with a trans woman.
1: And just a regular man too.
3: Almost. And then,
4: YG made that record about you. I forgot.
2: He didn't make that
4: record. He told us that was about Ray.
1: He did not say that. It was about Ray J.
4: He did off the air.
1: Because
4: on here, he was just like, that's my homie, my homie.
1: Ray J was not one of the biggest.
4: What you mean? What you mean?
2: I mean, it's all performative.
1: Okay,
2: you know what
1: so
2: I'm
1: that
2: saying?
1: Part
2: and,
1: is
2: and again, like, I have a lot of gay friends.
1: For sure.
2: I work with a lot of people in the LGBTQIA+ community. Mm-hmm. We have the Gaygency.
1: Yes.
2: And, you know, I just feel like when somebody asks me that, when I see other people get asked that question, they immediately go no in a certain way.
1: Right, get defensive.
2: Yeah, where it's almost like they're saying it's not okay to just be who you are. And for me, I try to make sure I carefully answer it where I'm not gay. But I got a lot of gay friends, so shout out to the Gaygency.
1: But it's okay. Like, you don't have to always say that. We know that you love gays. You're around gays all the time, you know, and that's fine. But we were asking, like, you gay?
2: I think we all are.
0: Gay? Yeah,
1: no, we're I all, mean, like, friends with gays.
0: That. Oh, you said you always say that.
2: But here's the thing. If you're comfortable with who you are, then you can have fun.
1: Yeah,
2: whether
1: you've
2: got gay friends or straight friends. And I see that happen here all the time.
1: Yeah.
4: What do you see?
2: I see a lot of pause moments.
4: Okay,
2: right?
4: Okay. Mm-hmm.
2: And you know what? It inspires me to keep going. Like, as you know, we're having conversations. I mean, you guys do it all the time. Charlamagne for sure.
4: Listen, I love you regardless of what you
1: absolutely.
4: Do.
1: Absolutely.
2: Right? No, it's not a see how you see.
1: We all do.
4: You my guy.
2: No, I'm just saying.
4: Nobody will ever make me not crazy.
2: Yeah, but
0: he's saying y'all play gay games all the time.
2: Gay games all the time too.
3: Did I miss it? Did he answer yes or no?
1: He didn't.
2: I did.
1: Because I don't think
2: I
1: he wants to offend the actual
2: I said,
1: gays.
2: No, I'm not. But
1: but at points when you're moving very gaily, then you are going to be asked that question.
2: And I have no
4: new
2: problem
4: show.
2: Answering
4: That's
2: it,
4: a
2: right?
4: New show.
0: What's that? Moving what? Gaily?
4: Gaily on the daily.
0: Yeah. Gaily? But let me ask you.
3: Can I wait a minute? I just wanted to know, because other times I've seen you be asked, you go into like the rants, and then you start talking about all the women you slept with and stuff. So I just was wondering if you answered it.
1: Right.
0: He said he's not gay.
1: The original question was bisexual, not gay.
0: Yeah. She's asking, are you bisexual?
2: Because here's the thing. And I think a lot of people that play around, which I've seen you guys do all the time.
1: Every day.
2: I think every day.
1: Mm-hmm.
3: Multiple.
2: And I think you got. I think that's a fun.
4: Why do you keep saying we playing?
2: Well, we playing.
0: Don't go that way.
2: I mean, it's
4: you've been coming to New York for a long time, Ray. You've seen some things. Okay. You really think you'd be playing?
2: Guess what? When you get the comments back after you do whatever segment or you see a lot of like gay comments come back in, but it doesn't bother you
4: at all.
2: It doesn't bother me either. Mm-hmm. I love the chat. So I think when you're lying about certain things, I don't think you have or if you like hiding from somebody or hiding who you are, I don't think you have that lane to play around like that, right? Because you're not gonna indulge in the joke. Because anything can come out that you're hiding.
1: Absolutely.
2: Right? So sometimes we go hard, and I like that, but we do go hard on jokes just because we know who we are, and we know who our friends are.
1: Got you.
2: And we respect everybody all around the world.
0: Sydney Starr was part of the Gaygency, correct?
2: No, not a part of the agency.
0: She was part of a show that you did.
2: Yes, yeah, we did the show called The Girls Club. So they had their whole, sorry about that. They had their whole trans world, and it was 13 or 4. It was like, I'm just being transparent.
0: What's wrong with you?
1: No, it definitely sounds like
0: you're being transparent.
2: I'm being transparent.
1: Yes, ahead,
2: I'm just being transparent.
1: I got you.
0: Their own trans world. Go ahead, I'm with you.
2: Right. So like transatlantic, right? Mm-hmm. And so it was a really good show. It was very expensive to shoot. And I know what's going on now. And the allegations with her.
0: Did you see anything like that of who she was when you were taping?
2: Nah, because it was always a grown set. Okay. You know what I mean? So, mm-hmm. you know, people have their own lives and people get their own fame and money. And, mm-hmm. you know, there's a lot of instances where you can't control somebody and their actions every day. You know what I mean? And,
1: yeah.
2: And so, you know, I hate what's happening now. Especially because it's dealing with a minor too, and that's really different, and so it's hard to really like speak on it like that. But we definitely don't support that and don't condone that. And until they finish figuring out what it really was, you know, we all just gotta sit back and wait. But
1: yeah,
2: people had their own life. I definitely loved working with her on the set. She was super loud. She was super professional. And then, you know, once people live their own life, certain times they make mistakes, you know.
1: Yeah.
3: Can we talk about the end of last year when that moment happened with you on the live where you pulled the gun and it was alleged that you had pulled it on Princess?
2: Yeah, that never happened. So if you watch it, I'm in the room saying I'm gonna defend myself, and that's on the stream. And then when all the rest of the stuff happened, I mean, of course it wasn't even around them like that, but everybody was lit. And I think, again, it's my fault to not try to, like, get everything toned down and get everything back to regular. I think I just enhanced it and, you know, and then I got banned from Twitch. I went to jail.
3: There was a protective order. Geez. That was
2: Yeah, I think I'm still on the PO.
3: Oh, okay. It's still in place.
2: Yeah, but Princess went down to the court for me and she took the stand and she told the judge, like, you know, who I am and where I am mentally. Daily, and so they allow me to be with the kids again.
4: I think
2: yeah, so shout out to Princess for that. And I needed that because not being around your kids doing birthdays and Christmas and all that,
1: it hurt.
2: That'll turn you into something else, you know what I mean? And so, yeah, so we went through all of that, and I think now we're in a good place. But all actions, sometimes, you know, whatever's on the other side, you got to deal with that. And if it's something bad, and you have to take accountability and I mean, if it's a crime, sometimes you got to do the time. I don't think it was to that point, but it still was not okay.
0: All right, we got more with Ray J. When we come back, it's The Breakfast Club. Good morning.
5: Baby, I just don't understand what we went wrong. I gave you my heart.

0: DJ Envy, Jess Hilarious, Charlamagne Tha God. We are The Breakfast Club. We're still kicking it with Ray J. Charlamagne?
1: You know what I wanted to ask you, though? I think about Brandy, right? And Brandy has always been viewed as like one of the industry's most grounded people. Mm-hmm. Did watching how she handled fame teach you anything that you're only now beginning to understand?
2: That's a good question. I think the hard work ethic of it. Mm-hmm. I think that's always been something that I paid attention to, like her work ethic. Even now, how she prepares for shows, I think she made a dope comeback. Her and Monica, man, she's super focused. Mm-hmm. I think I've learned that every day from watching her. And then the rest, this, you know how it is. The industry is very, it could bring you in so many different places emotionally. Mm-hmm. So I've also seen that from myself and from her side. So again, protecting your peace, mm-hmm. you know, but mm-hmm. I've learned work ethic and hard work from her. And she's given me like unlimited like moments, mm-hmm. you know, and her, my mom and dad. So it's gotta be some point where I kind of return that and mm-hmm. give that back.
3: Did you read Faces? Did you read her book? Hmm? Did you read her book?
2: Yeah, I read it.
3: How did you, cause a lot of the opening of the book, like for a long period, she really gets into you guys' relationship and how like you were like her only person for a yeah. long time. And it made me understand y'all dynamic a lot more. What conversations came out of once you read the book and kind of heard things from her side?
2: Well, I mean, I've lived with her through it. So I kind of know it. So when I'm reading it, I'm just kind of going back in time.
3: Yeah.
2: But we really don't discuss that. Like we just try to uplift each other. If there's anything we want to talk about, we talk about it. But I didn't go through the book like chapter by chapter, but it's a crazy dope book and she not mm-hmm. holding back. So if you're reading the book, everybody should get it, but it's definitely intense, but it's a great book. And then it was one of the top sellers. It went number one,
4: yeah,
2: but it went number one even through the turmoil time that we was having at that very moment.
3: Mm-hmm. Yep.
2: So somebody like me back then will go, okay, so what I'm doing is helping work it, right?
4: But she didn't need that to go number one, though.
2: She didn't.
3: But he's saying how he would think
2: but
3: about it, the old person.
2: Certain people that think that, right?
1: Having a number one book is not easy, bro. That ain't yeah. like me.
4: No, I didn't say it was easy, but his
1: he had number one.
4: But too, the shenanigans bro. He did didn't help it. Like, Brandy's still Brandy, though.
2: Absolutely. Yeah. But I was at a time where I was at a high level moment, you know, where it had a lot to do with her and me. And then, you know, I was trying to protect her and then I went too far. All of that was happening at the same time.
3: I know.
4: You
3: know?
4: How do you deal with that? Because you are still big brother, right? Well, little brother.
2: Well, I'm little brother.
4: Little brother that acts like a big brother. You're the protector. You're the one that's going, if somebody says something. So how do you deal with when you hear these stories and these dudes say foul stuff, but that's still your sister?
2: Yeah, I mean, I'm that's when I just unleash it all. That's when they go into like this verbal warfare, verbally, you know? Because I think when you're on the internet, I mean, that's all they usually can be or should be is verbal. Mm-hmm. And so I take it all the way there.
4: We heard Shine. We heard, what's the other brother's name? Wanye.
3: Well, Wanye never said anything, story, but we heard her side of that story and how yeah. she felt like, you know, she was young and she was taken advantage of to a certain extent.
2: Yeah, I just feel like, you know, when certain people go in there, I mean, everybody should be professional. But when you're talking about somebody's family and somebody that, like, how I feel about Brand, mm-hmm. then I feel like, she's not gonna do it because she's classy and she's gonna just move on and be great. But I'll be that. I'll be horrible. Mm-hmm. I'll take every L. You know what I mean? But sometimes I went too far, just with some of the verbal stuff. Would I take it back? I don't think so. Mm. Not for my sister.
4: It's your sister.
2: Yeah.
1: Do you think you remember what it was you did that made her say there's distance between y'all right now? And there's a few things that you've done in the public eye that she doesn't condone, so she's loving you from afar. Did she ever tell you exactly what those things were?
2: I think I was on a roll. I think it was everything was happening at once. I think when one thing happened and the next one, I just kept going. So mm-hmm. I think it was just a multitude of things that I was doing. And it made sense. Because mm-hmm. I love being unconditionally. So if she mad or if the team is like, yo, that this is not it, and it definitely doesn't fit the brand and where we're going, I totally understand it. Nothing changes for me. I got to do better. And I might can't go here or go there, mm-hmm. but I'll do better.
1: Yeah, why was blood dripping from your eye in Shreveport?
2: So I was sick. And when I went back to put the like the cleaning like stuff in my mm-hmm. eyes, it just was dripping off the cleaning stuff. I put my glasses back on, but I was just cleaning my eyes out. And it was like it was under my eyes. So it wasn't like in my eyes. You know what I'm saying?
1: It so just, it was like blood that was already sitting there?
2: It was just some, it was sores under my eyes.
3: Because the photographer tried to say that that wasn't like a real, that wasn't real blood.
2: Yeah, so, and he was, you see me in the back like trying to like put Visine in my eyes and this other stuff that I use. And then I came back out with the glasses on and then they, it was like a couple drips, you know? Wasn't a big deal.
1: Yeah. Ray, man, I am glad to see you in this space. This is where you need to stay, brother.
2: Yeah,
1: I agree. Now, for real, when you be having these ebbs and flows, if you stay here, man.
0: I agree.
1: This is the Ray we want to see.
2: For sure, man. I'm happy to, that's why I wanted to come too, because eventually I gotta, you know, turn this thing around. Now, I do the fight August 15th.
1: Yep.
2: Mm-hmm. And we do promo for the fight.
3: Oh, God.
2: I'm just saying, right?
0: One more hurrah.
2: No, I did. I think
3: but y'all have been doing stuff. You we got already, we already the money. Did. There's things yeah, that yeah. already happened.
2: So we like, did one
1: what's
2: more.
1: What's that smell?
2: All right. I didn't mean to laugh.
5: No, you good. Go ahead.
2: But that threw me off.
1: You said you do promo for the fight.
2: Yeah, yes. So I do go a little bit.
1: Like, you got to go big.
2: I went big, yeah. So this is after.
0: Okay.
2: Yeah. I don't want y'all to think I went big after this. Like, it's already in the can.
1: But Ray, who you are is naturally funny. It's when we see you performing and we know you're doing a little too much.
2: Yeah,
1: you know what I mean?
2: Right.
1: When we can see that you're drunk and wilding. You yourself is a natural character. We know that.
2: Yeah.
1: And
2: yeah.
1: I think, Ray, the healthiest version of Ray J is the most dangerous.
0: There you go.
1: Not because you're reckless, but because you're clear.
5: Smart.
1: This the Ray I like.
0: Right. That's right.
5: Business.
0: Yeah. Thank you, brother Ray.
1: Let's see how long it lasts.
0: Yeah, that's right.
1: I'm not worried about Atlanta. He got to fight himself. But I'm talking about after that. Let's see how long it lasts.
2: Y'all think I'm going to win?
0: Yes.
3: I was just watching the View of you get knocked out. I hope you win. You deserve to win.
0: But he been training.
5: It's about the opponent.
0: He focused.
5: It's about the opponent, too.
1: I'm going to have to put Orlando. My money
5: I haven't seen Orlando.
0: Orlando?
1: I'm going to write down why.
5: Oh.
3: Oh, God.
1: No. I'm going to write down why.
0: I got my money on you, Ray.
2: Thanks,
0: I think
2: man.
0: You got this. You focus.
1: I'm going to write down why. Yeah.
2: Shout out to Zeus. Shout out to Lemmy.
0: I want to see why he says why, though.
1: Mm. I'm not showing you. I'm just showing Ray.
3: Okay.
0: I want to see that.
1: Nope.
0: I got to see that.
1: Nope.
2: I got an advantage. I do. But I can't underestimate that.
1: No.
2: Because he could be in there training on the low.
1: You see what I'm saying?
2: Yeah. Mm-hmm. Yeah. That was a really good.
1: I'm telling you.
0: I still got my money on him.
3: He think you saying he is. He's saying the opposite. He said that's why Orlando going to beat you.
2: Oh, yeah. That makes sense.
1: That's what I said. Yes.
2: He might not be able to feel it.
1: You see what I'm
2: he
1: saying?
2: He might not feel no pain.
1: You see what I'm saying? Mm. You see what I'm saying?
2: He might not even understand
1: you
2: it.
1: You see what I'm saying?
0: Yeah. Mm. Ladies and gentlemen, it's Ray J.
5: I'm on Ray.
0: I got
2: Thank
0: Ray,
2: you.
0: Too.
2: Yeah.
0: It's Ray J. It's the Breakfast Club. Good morning. All right, let's get right to the latest.
6: Lauren becoming a straight fan.
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15: on The Breakfast Club. 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
16: So I want to send some love to Earth, Wind, and Fire. They had posted to their group's Instagram a statement saying that they were unable to perform at their San Francisco show because one of the band's members, but they did not identify which member, was dealing with a medical emergency and that show would be rescheduled. And that later date would be announced soon. And they also, you know, apologized to all the fans for the inconvenience and thanked everybody for understanding. But there are, I know TMZ had a rep from the San Fran Fire Department that says that a fire engine and a private ambulance responded Thursday night to the Chase Center for a cardiac incident.
0: Oh, wow.
16: Yes.
1: Your mama and grandma made sure you did that story, didn't you?
16: You better tell the people about
1: Earth,
16: Wind, and Fire. But also because they were just here, too.
0: We were just
16: talking about the show and all that stuff.
0: Absolutely.
16: And then I saw this, I'm like, dang. But one person was transported to a local hospital. So sending love, hoping that, you know, everything
0: Absolutely.
16: Is okay. But the patient was listed in critical condition.
1: Well, wow. What?
16: Yeah.
1: Well, you ain't say that now. Yeah.
16: Yeah.
1: Well, sending healing energy to Verdeen and Philip and Ralph, man.
16: Yes. Please.
1: Man.
16: Yeah.
1: You say all that. You got to lead with that, Lauren.
16: Sorry. I wasn't trying to do the... All right.
0: Sorry.
16: So let's keep going in the latest. Michael Jackson. So we've been having a conversation about the second installment of the Michael Jackson movie. So it is coming. The chairman of Lionsgate Motion Picture Group, Adam Fogelson. He was on a phone call with analysts, and on that phone call, he revealed that it is happening, which we knew, but he revealed a timeline. He says that we can expect to see the movie in theaters by the end of 2027 or beginning of 2028, so targeting production to start toward the end of this year or early next year. Now, he did mention that they have a number of sequences and different things that they had shot, musical sequences from previous the first movie that didn't get used, because remember they had to do all those retakes and remakes and all the things, but they will be incorporating some new stuff, so they have to figure out, you know, what the budget will be like that will be for that, but they want to deliver the best because they know that people have such a great experience the
1: first
16: time.
1: I'm telling y'all right now, y'all are going to be let down, and the reason you're going to be let down, because the beauty of the first Michael Jackson movie was that it brought us so much joy. It made us feel good.
4: Right?
1: There is no way to tell the second part of Michael Jackson's story without it getting dark. And that's not what I want to go to the movies to see when it comes to Michael. When we saw the trailer of Michael, we was like, oh, I got to go see that because you know, it was the music.
4: But
1: you
4: it's
1: know,
4: a
1: you
4: biopic.
1: Got Off the Wall and Thriller.
4: Yeah, but you want to see his life. It's a biopic, right? Yeah. So you want to see everything in totality about his life. And the fact that his family could tell a story, because all these documentaries will try to. Yes.
1: No, I don't. Yeah. I don't want to see
4: do
1: the
4: Remember
1: dark
4: the
1: side.
4: Time. He'll do the Super Bowl. He'll tell us about the case. He'll come up in victory because he beat the cases.
1: The only way I would want to see the movie is if they tell the real story, which I've told y'all a million times on this radio, and it is how Michael Jackson bought the Beatles publishing, and then the Beatles publishing was so valuable that Sony came and they did the publishing company, which was Sony ATV, and he owned half of the music industry's publishing damn near. Okay? Tell us about how that black
4: that
1: man.
4: Too.
1: Tell
4: yeah,
1: us how about. Tell us about
4: that.
1: How that black man was the most powerful person in music.
4: I'm fine with
1: and,
4: that.
1: And a lot of the scandals and slander that he had to deal with was because he was one of the most powerful black people.
4: I'm fine with all that, I want to see the whole thing. I would love to see a part two.
1: Y'all always talk about, you know, they like to say, oh, he was trying to buy NBC. Michael Jackson's probably the only celebrity that really, really, really did buy something that was so valuable people wanted to take him down for it.
4: Yep.
1: Like straight up. So if they show me that. Cool. But if
4: you're
1: just giving me another, you know, scandal-driven, allegation-driven movie, I don't want
4: But
1: that.
4: It still got to be the, because it got to be what? Remember the Time? He still got to do that. He still got to do Black and White, Heal the World. He'll go into his cases. He'll do all that as
1: black,
4: well.
1: Black and White.
4: All right.
1: We got to stop that. That was an All Lives Matter record. Okay, y'all would hate black. Y'all would hate Black and White in 2020.
4: He still did it.
1: Cut it out.
4: It was still okay. It was still a popular song.
1: Y'all would not like Black and White.
4: I hope they bring
1: now.
4: Janet into it. He got to do Jam and all that.
1: I don't like Black and White. Yes, it does matter if you're black or white, Michael. Okay?
16: The Michael Jackson.
1: I didn't like when he said that back then. It made me feel it. It don't matter if it's black or white.
4: That was when the faces were changing the video. Remember that?
1: It do matter, Michael. Okay.
16: The Michael Jackson debate on whether you want the second part of the movie or number two, the second movie or not, has become the new spades. Like, it's the new argument.
1: I
16: like,
1: be let down.
16: The black people like, no,
1: I
16: no, wanna, yes, yes, don't want to see it, whatever.
1: Prepare
16: don't,
1: to be
16: yes.
1: let down. It's going
4: it.
1: To be dark, okay? I'm telling you. It's not going to make you feel like the first one.
4: It's going to end with light, though, because he won.
1: He dies.
4: Well.
1: Tragically.
4: Yeah. We can't prevent that, though. I mean, everybody dies. It's him, his family explaining the story. Opposed all right. to all these documentaries.
1: We'll see.
16: Yeah, we'll
4: that
16: see.
4: We don't know if true or not.
16: Because I know we'll go. So we'll see. But shifting gears a bit. So Whitney Houston, there's an auction that is taking place. This auction is going to begin on August 11th with Julian's Auctions. And it's benefiting the Whitney E. Houston Legacy Foundation. So fans are going to have a chance to bid on some of Whitney Houston's most personal items, like some of the dresses that she wore during like her world tours and some of her big portraits, like some of her from her biggest moments. But the dope thing about this auction is that it's going to be supporting programs, scholarships, and community initiatives that empower individuals, strengthen families, and create lasting opportunities that the Houston Legacy Foundation is a part of. Now, a lot of people I saw were upset at the fact that this stuff was being auctioned, but I think if it's going to a good cause, I don't see any issue with it. If her estate thinks that it's the right thing to do and it's going to help to benefit the cause, I don't see any issue with it whatsoever.
4: Okay.
16: All right. Well, that's the latest for the hour.
1: I'm sorry.
4: It's brought to you by?
16: What? It's brought to you by Top Dog Law, but I have to read something. What you sorry for, Charlamagne?
1: You know, it was one of those times I was looking at you but not listening, for real.
16: You always be looking at me and not listening. It's totally fine.
4: She's talking about Whitney Houston in the state selling her
1: I know. I heard. I got distracted.
16: Yeah. It's okay. It's brought
1: no, it's not my fault. Lil Duval texted me something funny. It was hilarious.
16: About me?
1: No. Girl, no! Everything ain't about you.
16: Oh, my God. I'm trying to get my freaking...
4: It's brought to you by...
16: Top Dog Law. Hold on. My thing is not coming up. Wow. This is not good.
1: I got to stop teasing Lauren so much.
12: Because she think everything is a joke about her. It's not even, no.
4: Usually it is, because you usually
12: And why you don't
4: it.
12: Have your business up, Lauren? You supposed to have your business up, okay?
16: Oh, my God. This is not good. So it's brought to you by Top Dog Law. Top Dog Law.
4: Oh, she's making it up.
12: It's brought to you by Top Dog Law. Any accident, big or small?
16: Call Top Dog Law, but that's not the new one I'm supposed to be doing.
4: It's a new one. They changed it. You had to change it a couple days ago?
12: Yes. Eddie, send it to me right now, Eddie. Come on. You're going to sit here. Top Dog Law going to get their money's worth.
16: I know.
12: God damn it.
16: Oh, my God. It's not coming up. I erased it out my dock on accident.
12: Eddie, send it right now.
4: You're walking down the street.
12: I'll bring it in here.
4: You get hit by a car. Then a dog bites you in your ass. Who do you call?
16: Oh, my God. Please relax. Please relax.
4: You got it?
16: I have. Okay.
4: You got it? We're going to keep going.
12: By the way, what could Top Dog Law say new?
4: Yeah, right. Yeah.
12: Top Dog Law, Eddie, everybody is familiar with y'all. But y'all got a special? If you get bit by a dog this month, you get half off or something? No, like, what the hell is it?
4: Salute to Top Dog Law. Now, we got Donkey Today coming up?
12: Yes, 4 after the hour.
16: I got it.
12: Oh, my gosh. You know, man, somebody stick a dog on her.
16: Oh, no. Shoot, it's the wrong one. Go ahead.
4: Oh, my goodness. Donkey
12: Four
4: today.
12: After the hour.
4: I hate this
12: okay,
4: place.
12: Okay, is the people's donkey. 1-800-585-1051. You can call up right now and give somebody the credit they deserve for being stupid. You the people, okay? Call us right now. It's The Breakfast Club.
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2: Donkey of the day for Friday, August 7th, is the People's Donkey. You know, every Friday, we open up the phone lines and we allow you, the people, to give somebody the credit they deserve for being stupid. So, good morning. Who's this?
3: Good morning. This is Adele.
2: Hey, Adele. How are you, sir?
3: Good. Hey, what's up, DJ Envy?
4: Peace.
3: No one wants to meet me and no Jeff is out. But I got to give Donkey to y'all. For the other day, air pressure, my sister invited Tamisha Brown to try to smoke. Trying to tell her she's missing out.
2: Who tried to pressure Tamisha Brown into smoking weed?
3: My other sister just learned.
2: Oh, she did?
3: So she told y'all, get thee behind me. That's what she was saying in her mind. I can see it.
2: Well, Jess,
3: in fact, that's a positive note.
2: Jess going to be in Cali tonight. She got shows in Ontario, and you know, Mimi live out in Cali, so they might smoke tonight.
4: And you know they blowing down. You know Jess blowing down in Cali.
3: No, Mimi said, get thee behind me. And that's the problem. No matter of fact, tell your neighbor, get me behind me. Get me behind me.
2: All right. Now, if your neighbor Saucy Santana, you're going to be in trouble when Saucy get behind you.
3: Hey, you funny.
2: Hey, and you asked for it. Okay. Have a great day,
3: hey,
2: sir.
3: Hey, Andy.
4: Yes, sir.
3: Are you having trouble washing your behind since your wife is out of town?
2: Damn.
3: The Charlemagne can assist with that.
2: His wife is his neighbor. His neighbor got behind him. God damn it.
4: Charlemagne's been assisting. Thank you, sir.
2: No, I am not your neighbor. Okay. Good morning. Who's this?
5: I don't want to say my name.
2: It's the radio. You can say whatever name you've always wanted to be called. You do not have to be anonymous.
5: I don't want to say my name.
2: Okay.
5: But Charlamagne, I want to give you donkey of the day.
2: Okay. You're from Charleston. I can
5: because
2: tell.
5: Because you see Mimi's shirt that she's wearing, right? And I love Mimi. But it looks kind of crazy, but you always talk about Lauren. Why you don't say nothing about Mimi?
2: Mimi got on a white and brown shirt.
4: No, it's not white and brown. It's skin.
5: You got that.
2: What?
4: That's skin. That's not white and brown. That's skin.
2: Oh, I thought that was part of her shirt. I'm like, what's wrong with her shirt? It's white with like brown silk.
4: No, it's just skin.
2: Oh, that's
5: you
2: a skin.
5: See,
4: you got a half a shirt on.
2: What's wrong with Mimi's shirt?
4: It's not all there.
5: You know what's wrong with Mimi's shirt.
4: She got on discount. It came only half the shirt.
2: I don't think there's nothing wrong with Mimi's shirt.
5: Damn.
2: Tell me what's wrong with Mimi's shirt. You, the floor is yours.
5: I'm not going to say anything, but I was just wondering that. I'm not going to say anything bad about Mimi. I like her.
2: Oh, okay. Well, thank you for calling. I don't know what that was just now, Mimi.
4: She's just mad because you're going at Lauren.
5: I don't know.
4: You're going at Lauren's clothes.
2: Lauren be looking ridiculous.
4: Oh, damn.
2: She look all right.
5: No, she don't.
2: Nah, she look decent today. She dressed like a little black and mild, but she look cool.
4: Jesus Christ.
2: She got black and mild couture on. Good morning. Who's this?
6: Good morning. What's morning, Charlamagne.
2: What's happening? Who this?
6: This is D.
2: D, who you want to get a biggest heart to?
6: Man, child support system.
2: Uh-oh, what happened?
6: I have six children.
2: Lord have mercy.
4: Me too.
2: Same mama?
6: My first two are 14 and 15, but their mom passed.
2: Oh, sorry.
6: And I have four others.
2: So you got two baby mamas. How many baby mamas you got?
6: Four.
2: You got four baby mamas. I don't want to hear you complain about child support at all, sir. You don't have the right to complain about child support.
4: Ago.
2: You got four baby mothers and six kids. If you're on child support, you're supposed to
6: be. Don't get me confused. Now, I don't mind paying child support. I know my job.
2: Okay.
6: I don't agree on the system that it's how it trickles down to the mothers. It'd be a lot cheaper for me to pay them directly than having to go through the system.
2: Got you. But it's better to go through the system because they can keep track of everything. I know guys who were just paying the baby mamas directly because they didn't want to deal with the courts, and they thought that if they just kept their receipts, when they finally did go to court, they could show the judge that the judge did not acknowledge them those receipts at all.
6: This depends on what state you are, because sometimes those receipts would be like gifts.
2: Got you.
6: So you could spend $1,000 on the child, show it to them, and they'll be like, nah, it doesn't count.
2: Well,
6: you
2: want to pay less than child support. That's what you're calling for today.
6: Yeah.
2: Yeah. Well, you should have had less kids, and you should have wrapped it up. It's just like, what are we talking about here, sir? Like, I cannot have remorse for you. You got four baby mothers and six kids.
4: Yeah.
2: Yes, your child support bill is going to be high, sir.
4: Learn how to pull out.
2: Have a nice day. Good morning. Who's this?
7: Good morning, Cash from St. Helena Island, man. How y'all doing?
2: Peace, Cash. Who you want to get a bigger C-Hawk to?
7: Man, I got to give it to my baby mama, man, for not letting me see my daughter on her birthday today and trying to keep her away from me.
2: No, man. What? Talk to me. I know you call her from Charleston, right?
7: No, St. Helena Island. It's out in Beaufort.
2: Why you say? Oh, but it's still South Carolina. I can hear the Geechee in you. That's what I'm saying.
7: Yeah, hell yeah.
2: Okay, talk to me. What happened?
7: Man, basically, she's trying to sabotage my relationship. That she's not happy. She's not happy, and I'm happy. And she hates to see that I'm happy. And now she's trying to destroy what I got and keep the kids away from me because of that.
2: Well, that's whack.
7: That's whack as hell. It really got me messed up right now, man. And I just want to give a shout-out to my baby girl, Nola Walker. I want to let her know that I love her, and happy birthday to her. My son, Casanova Walker, I love you. Listen, and my lady, Layla, I love you.
2: You can't take your baby mama to court?
7: That's what it looked like. It would have to be, man.
2: Okay. Yeah, do that, my brother. Do exactly what she would do to you if the shoe was on the other foot.
7: Exactly.
2: Yes, sir. Good morning. Who's this?
8: This is D'Angelo from Rockford, Illinois.
2: D'Angelo from Rockford, Illinois. Who you want to get a bigger heart to, sir?
8: Man, today we got to give it to top dog Lauren LaRosa, man.
4: Oh, damn.
2: You might as well just Lauren call slander the Breakfast Club. What top dog Lo did?
8: Listen, man, Lauren get the donkey of the day for her reliable

0: prisons,
1: better, baby.
2: They be smoking weed in prisons. They be having cell phones in the prisons. They be having all that stuff snuck in, brother.
1: Right, they do, and I want to tell you that's absolutely true, but what officer tells you to go to this zone to use your phone or this zone to smoke your illegal contraband? Long shorts, baby.
2: You right, I got.
3: Yeah, you're right. I'm looking it up right now. It says Federal Correctional Institution Fort Dix tobacco products are strictly contraband and banned for inmates.
2: Mm-hmm.
1: So what officer would tell him you're smoking in the wrong area? You feel me?
3: Well, it is Diddy, though. So, I mean, smoking in the wrong area could mean, smoking in the area could mean, hey, don't be smoking right here. They're going to see you. Go over there. They won't be able to see you over there.
1: That's true. You know? If you're paying off with baby oil, you know what I mean? But they don't need that baby oil in there.
2: Shut up.
3: Good morning. Who's this? It's the last call, man. Who's this?
4: This is Roseanne.
3: Roseanne. Good morning. Who would you like to give the biggest hee-haw to, Roseanne?
4: To you. Because you always talking about BBW.
3: What you mean, BBWs?
4: Because, okay, when was that? Monday or Tuesday? Y'all had read something about women getting used for money. And you assumed that the BBW, she was a big girl. You always got to get down on big girls.
3: I was looking out for y'all. Like, the big girls are usually
4: St. Louis, 314, we don't pay our way. They pay our way.
3: Now, we're not going to sit here and act like the big girls don't be having the snacks, good jobs, good credit.
4: We do. We got all that, but they're going to pay us. We don't pay them. They going to pay us. We don't pay them.
3: I refuse to believe people paying you like you weigh in this economy. That's way too much money.
4: Please believe. It ain't even about that conversation with the nation. You understand my friend?
3: No, I don't, actually. Didn't understand a word.
4: Well, you need to, because I'm coming down on the big girls. Need love, too. All of us don't pay our way. Now, so do. But in my case, and in my friend circle, we don't.
3: I was giving the big girls a compliment. Y'all are women that guys can go to and lay up with and get taken care of.
4: Wrong.
3: You said wide. What'd you say?
4: Wrong. Oh, see, when you come to St. Louis, let me know. All my big girls gonna come see you. We gonna get you together real quick.
3: You ain't gonna be able to catch me.
4: I'm
3: gonna just do a little light jog, okay? You ain't never ever seen an offensive tackle catch a running back. Ain't happening.
4: Oh, it's gonna happen, baby. Please.
3: How much you weigh?
4: I am actually 5'10", and I weigh 250.
3: Oh, 5'10", 250?
4: So I'm thick with. Yes, I am.
3: Okay, 5'10", 250. That ain't too bad.
4: Okay, stop playing with yourself.
3: Yeah. Well, you have a great day, man.
4: You too.
3: Okay. Bye-bye. You can recruit her. 5'10", 250. Listen, thank you for calling. We do the People's Donkey every Friday. 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But thank you for calling.
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5: 501 is pretty slow going south out of Conway. As you head past 701, you'll find jammed up traffic after that out of Red Hill near 544 in toward Myrtle Ridge Drive. And there was a previous accident going northbound at Myrtle Ridge Drive, but that one's been cleared out of the roadway. Red Dixon, right now traffic.
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7: Grand Strand Right Now weather from the Benjamin Franklin Plumbing Weather Center.
8: Good morning. This is the News 13 Network weather update. I'm meteorologist Krista Chang. Temperatures this morning are warm in the mid and upper 70s. By the afternoon, highs will warm up into the upper 80s, but with the humidity, it will feel about 10 degrees warmer. We have a mixture of sun and clouds throughout the day, with a small chance for some mid-morning and afternoon scattered showers and storms. Be sure to stay tuned to News 13 and this
9: We going to Lolly's.
10: Wow, I had so much fun last night. Lolly's on 3rd is really the best lounge on the beach.
9: Yes, the locals really showed us a good time, and I felt safe. I still can taste those lamb chops from last night.
10: Every time I looked over at you, I thought you was in a music video blowing smoke clouds from the hookah. 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
9: Girl, I ended up calling my mother and my ex because that bartender had me feeling good, and you started giving life advice and talking to everybody. I couldn't keep up with you. You kept going outside.
10: I didn't want to leave. The DJ had everybody singing. 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
9: So when are we going back?
10: 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Are you coming?
9: You know it. We going to Lolly's.
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2: Morning, everybody. It's DJ NV, just hilarious. Charlamagne Tha God. We are The Breakfast Club. Lorna Rose is here as well.
3: Yes, indeed.
2: We got a special guest in the building.
3: Absolutely.
2: Eric Bellinger, welcome.
4: What's up? What's up?
2: How you feeling, brother?
5: How you doing?
4: Good, man. Happy to be back.
2: Now, you in town. You on tour with Chris Brown and Usher?
4: Yes, sir.
2: How's that tour been? I'm actually going this week.
4: Nice. It's a movie, bro. Craziest show ever. Craziest show ever, especially on the R&B tip.
5: Man, you come out dead. My baby, I've been.
2: That's what I'm gonna say. I've been
5: to two shows. Man, you come out dead. Mike is on. You're not playing. Man, you be getting to it.
4: Thank you.
5: I'm so freaking proud of you to see you,
4: thank you
5: on those stadium stages.
4: Yeah.
5: Like, stop playing. The people know Eric Bellinger.
4: Come on now. I'm like,
5: listen,
4: okay, we doing what we supposed to do.
5: So proud of you, bro.
4: Thank you. Yeah. For real. Appreciate that. For real.
6: You know, one thing about you, Eric, you've written a lot of hits for everybody, mm-hmm. right?
4: Like, sure. And
6: I've always wondered, for songwriters like yourself, mm-hmm. does songwriting ever become a prison? Like you making other people's stars?
4: Nah, because the thing is, a songwriting job is a privilege.
6: Okay.
4: Honestly, like, to be able to say, yeah, I was a part of that song, a part of this song, it's a big, big bar.
5: Mm-hmm.
4: I'm just also passionate about my artistry, too.
5: Yeah.
4: Mm-hmm.
6: But is it tough to, like, write songs for other mm-hmm. people and then make them stars, but you still trying to convince people I'm a star, too, damn it.
4: I think for the songwriting part of it, it's just like, okay, these songs have a completely different type of push. Mm-hmm. Every song I've been working on with somebody is most likely like major label, mm-hmm. big building behind it. And then I have been on my independent journey. So, mm-hmm. you know, they say comparison is the thief of joy. So I never wanted to even cloud my mind to thinking they're better or I'm less than, because the music is the same quality.
5: Yeah. Mm-hmm. Yeah. How did the tour happen? How did you get on the tour?
4: Man, so I was at a concert, actually, B2K concert in LA, and right behind me is Chris Brown. He just tapped me on the shoulder, like, yo. Like, oh, CB. He was like, yo, I'm putting together this tour, and I want you to be a part of it. I want to, you know what I mean, pitch it to you, pitch the idea. I was like, no pitch necessary. He said, I still want to pitch it to you. Like, nah, gang, like...
5: Yeah.
4: Send me the info and details when it's time, man.
5: And that was it.
6: He kept his word.
4: He did. Jeez.
6: Wow.
5: I love that.
6: Wow.
2: Now, as a writer, do you have to go back and forth and be like, should I give this to an artist or should I keep mm-hmm. it for myself? Kind of like what Charlamagne said. Like, do I want to be my own star? Oh, mm-hmm. I know this is a hit. And I know when I give it to him, I'm giving mm-hmm. up a hit.
4: Yeah, for sure. It's sometimes that I like will be keeping in the Eric Bellinger folder, and then maybe Usher hit me like, yo, what's cracking? You got anything? Ba-da-da-da-da. And then I'll be like, oh, okay. I was saving this one, but
6: it's Usher.
4: Usher. So if I can get him to sing this song and take it to the next level, if I'm Eric Bellinger for real, I should be able to write another one.
6: Do you ever feel like being the industry's secret weapon cost you any like mainstream fame?
4: You know, for a long time, I was skeptical about putting out what I wrote a long time and saying, hey, I had something to do with that, or hey, because I had like a whole situation happened where I was posting about the music and somebody went for me on Twitter. Crazy. So I think from then I was kind of traumatized about putting it out there. And then I seen stuff happen to people like Quentin Miller and like, you know what I mean? Mm-hmm. Like the songwriters, they was just getting frowned upon for being proud of their work and their accomplishments and their compositions. Mm-hmm. So I just kind of kept it low key for a while. And it was, if you know, you know, but it's starting to come out. You know what I mean?
6: Mm-hmm. Was it another artist that came for you?
4: Yeah,
6: I must have missed that one.
4: Nah.
6: Damn,
5: he said nah. He said nah.
4: I didn't miss it. I said, I know what you're talking about, gang.
5: I saw that.
2: What she's looking at, I was going to ask, what changed? Because at one time, writers didn't necessarily talk about the songs that they wrote, right?
4: Yeah.
2: But most times, people didn't think about it. People didn't care.
4: Right.
2: Right. They just, you heard a song, it's a dope song, you keep it moving. But now it's to the time, like you said, with Quentin and yourself and some of these other writers, where people attack the writers like... That's your job. Like, I'm writing. I'm making. This is my check. This is where I get my bread.
4: Check,
2: I get my publishing.
4: Mm-hmm.
2: When did the time change where it became okay now, where people are more understandable?
4: So the beginning was all good. You knew that the Temptations wasn't writing the songs. You know what I mean?
2: I think people cared, though.
4: Yeah.
2: It was just good music.
4: Good music. Entertainment. But I think once the rap era began and it was more so about the MC and more make sure your bars is like you can't rap nobody else's bars.
5: Yeah.
4: And then the line started getting blurred because the rappers started having melody So now maybe the rapper didn't write that song, but they still have to persona or have to feel like, nah, this is my lyrics. And, you know, maybe the insecurity could show, you know, and it was just like, yo, just ghostwriting is the thing now. Like, but I am no ghost, gang. You're going to know that I did it. You know what I'm saying? I'm getting this publishing. I'm getting the credit. My lawyers is handling the producer deck. We doing all that.
6: Different genres, though. I think that it's more acceptable in R&B. Like, if you have a rapper, getting somebody to write his raps is like,
4: I think so.
6: You know what I'm saying?
0: I think is it, though?
4: Yeah. I think so. Maybe if it's a battle rapper.
2: If it's a battle rapper. But like Dr. Dre.
4: Think about like a French Montana or something like that.
2: But what about
4: Dr.
2: Dre?
4: No stylist. Go cut that.
5: Yeah.
4: Do that, bro.
6: But that's different. It's a hook. Like, I don't mind a song.
4: Okay.
6: Like, but I'm talking about your actual bars that you spit.
4: Yeah. The bars... It's tricky for a rapper's rapper. You can't call yourself a rapper. You just got to be like, I'm an artist.
6: I'm an artist.
5: But sometimes the writer can't be the artist because they ain't got the delivery. They got the penmanship. And sometimes the artist don't have the penmanship. So maybe it's a dynamic duo. That's the duality of the artist.
4: I agree with it.
5: Yeah.
4: Especially me. That's how I'm getting the money. You know what I'm saying?
5: Yeah.
4: So for people to, you know, frown upon or down upon the songwriter, that's the first step for disaster, honestly. Mm-hmm. Like, you got to get a professional songwriter to give you a professional song.
2: What's one song you gave away you didn't want to? Or that came out here and you was like, I knew I shouldn't
4: have. I think my favorite vibe that could have actually fit for me was Let Me See, Usher featuring Rick Ross.
2: Mm.
5: Oh, love my that. God.
4: Hey, girl, I'm the baby. You know what I mean?
5: That's that
4: the club song with the falsetto, like that was a contrast that was just dynamic.
5: And I just learned something. I did not know you wrote that. That is my
4: But
3: it makes so much sense because I feel like all writers, there's like a brand of sound that if you're good, we can hear and be like,
4: I recognize that pen.
3: Was that a part of were you talking about Tory Lanez earlier?
4: No, I was talking about Nicki Minaj.
3: Oh, okay. Because I know you and Tori had a thing too, but it was over the this gonna be your favorite song and like the tag and the vibe.
4: It's gonna be your favorite song. When he did it, I was like, hey, hold up, hold up. And then bro didn't like that. I said, hey, hold up, hold up.
2: What was Nicki Minaj mad at?
3: Back in 2014, right? She had claimed
6: that's a long time ago.
3: A very long time ago. So Nicki Minaj and Eric had a dispute on social because you had said that in different interviews that you co-produced her hit single Anaconda, and she didn't like that because she's known for her own pen.
4: Yeah, I think she was just trying to dead it because she didn't want people thinking I was writing her bars, but I was on the production side.
5: Yeah.
4: It is what it is.
6: Eric, I'm gonna tell you something. That's not one to claim. Okay.
2: I was thinking the same thing. I can't be cool.
6: Not to be arguing over. Right. You know what I'm saying?
4: Nah, right. But my section was that my anaconda don't. My anaconda don't.
5: That's it.
4: You know what I'm saying? I'm like, hold on. You just flipped the sample like that I involved myself with.
6: I hated that record.
2: Me too.
6: Oh my God.
3: She said you was thirsty for attention. That's why you.
4: Because I posted it. Everybody, I looked and the other producers posted it. It was like, okay, this is the wave. This is time to post. We excited about
5: you're
4: the record.
5: Damn right. You know how many bitches that my anaconda don't like. Like, come on. Be proud of
4: that whole little thing. Like,
3: yeah. Did you have an official credit on that song?
4: Nah. It just got real ugly. It was like, nah, he's not involved on that song. I said, but I am though.
6: Why are you mad at God for protecting you? That's crazy.
4: Hey, I never said I was mad at the Lord Jesus Christ and Saints of Nazareth. We talking about what happened and I'm explaining it. If I work on a song, I work on a song. Yeah. In my pub and don't do me wrong.
2: All right, we got more with Eric Bellinger when we come back. It's the Breakfast Club. Good morning.
1: Bye.

0: one.
1: Morning, everybody. It's DJ Envy, Jess Hilarious, Charlamagne Tha God. We are The Breakfast Club. We're still kicking with Eric Bellinger. Jess.
2: Now, the moment when Usher had pulled the girl up on stage, right? Yeah. The one who's everybody say that she ain't want to be up there or whatever.
1: Yeah.
2: Y'all was out there all that time or no?
1: Yeah.
2: All right, yeah. So, what you think about that? Mm-hmm. Because she came up there, although she didn't want to feel on the, you know, sweat.
1: Yeah.
2: You know what I mean? She still came up there. She wanted to be seen and everything.
1: Mm-hmm.
2: But a lot of people gave her backlash because she didn't really get up there and dry hump them leather pants.
1: Right.
2: You know, understand what I'm saying?
1: Yeah.
2: Like, do you feel like she was wrong, or it's just like, yo, everybody ain't got to be up there?
1: Yeah.
2: You know what I'm saying?
3: Nah, I don't think she was wrong. I don't think she was wrong. I think it could have just been, you know, maybe adjust her.
2: Yeah.
3: Adjust to her taste level. You know, like maybe sit down.
2: Like dial it back. Yeah. Like,
3: yeah, dial it back.
2: Be climbing on top of me. Like
3: it don't got to be that, but. I mean, at the same time.
2: Can you handle it as one of them joints where it's like.
3: We here for a show.
2: Yeah, mm-hmm. Yeah.
3: You know what Chris Brown is doing.
2: Yeah, but that's what she came up there for. Here come Usher ass. She came up there for Chris, I think.
3: No, but I'm just saying, you know what Chris Brown is doing, so we got to compete a little bit.
2: Yeah, but see, she wanted to be up there for him, but Usher bed
3: there's
2: had
3: no
2: spun
3: way,
2: around.
3: There's no
2: she
3: way
2: went.
3: She didn't know she was walking up for Usher.
2: For real?
3: Yeah, because Chris Brown is on the right side and Usher's on the left side. So.
2: Yeah.
3: She's on the left side.
2: Yeah.
3: And it's just like was clear. I think she just the story changed 5 times.
2: It did.
3: What? The auntie got a story.
2: Mm-hmm.
3: She got a story. The boyfriend got a story.
2: Oh,
4: the
2: she
4: boyfriend.
2: Had, oh, she had a boyfriend?
5: The auntie said she had a boyfriend.
4: Yeah.
2: I need oh, that's why she was on.
3: That's
2: that
3: why I'm like, how you wanted to,
2: why did you even come up there?
3: Story.
2: I didn't even know she had a boyfriend, honestly. I thought that she just went up there and she was like, you know what? Chris wanted to pull me up. I wanted to be on Chris' bed. You know
5: but
2: what I mean?
5: She said she wanted Chris Brown. So
2: yeah, that's what
5: her story didn't really track with the auntie story, because the auntie was like, she went home to the boyfriend and to her son. But then she did the TMZ interview and said, but I really wanted Chris Brown.
2: Yeah, that's why I said that.
3: We got to let them.
2: Don't even worry about that question. I got another one.
3: That's all good.
2: So, Mario joined the lineup. What is it like with all that R&B history?
4: Mario on there too?
2: Yes, Mario. It's only 4 of them.
3: Mario, Tank.
2: Yup.
4: Tank's on it too?
3: Tank
2: wasn't that the one I went to?
3: Tank's starting this Friday is his.
5: I thought he
3: no,
5: did
3: this
5: one
3: last
5: already.
3: Saturday was his official like debut for the rest of the tour. But before that, he did some spot dates like Detroit and things like that. But he had been shooting his TV show, so. Now he's done with that, and we all,
2: that's what's up. So
3: all
2: now,
3: powers combined.
4: So you, Mario, so taking that? And
2: that's crazy.
3: Yeah.
2: 5 of y'all powerhouse. Like, what is behind the stage? Like, behind the scenes? Like, that's a lot of R&B history.
3: Nah, it's crazy. We singing. Dressing room, we singing. We doing vocal exercises together. I'm like, oh, you could do that? Well, you know what I'm saying? We going back and forth. And it's really a brotherhood that we've picked up. That I'm proud of us for doing.
2: Yeah.
3: You know what I mean? I didn't know what to expect because everybody in their own right is a legend. Mm-hmm. So we all are students of the game still. So I'm getting to see us, you know, excited to piggyback off each other. Like, all right, I heard that run you did. It made me do this. Or I heard you know, and Chris is coming back to the stage, back to our room after the shows. And he's like, hey, now I heard y'all keep going crazy. Keep, you know, so we just keep a battery in each other back.
2: It's Chris, no Chris ego. Usher,
3: my no ego.
2: I just wanted to say, like,
3: yeah,
2: it's
3: nah,
2: no ego. It's
3: nah.
2: No, because like I said, all of y'all, it's like 5 big ass stars. You
3: yeah.
2: got legend, Usher, you know what I mean? Chris Brown been in it for a while. Tank, Mario, yourself.
3: Yeah.
2: And I wish women could do that. Like, we would have a lot more tours if a lot of the R&B women were putting old and new, you know, put their shit aside and just do that. I actually really love that.
3: Yep.
4: We've been seeing that a lot more lately, though.
3: Mm-hmm.
4: Like, you know,
3: package
4: Brandy
3: deals.
4: And Monica.
3: Yeah, Brandy and Monica's
4: hard. In Vogue and,
3: SWV, did they do it together?
4: No,
2: but
4: no,
2: a lot of Escape and SWV.
4: Okay.
5: Salt Pepper
4: and
2: Vogue.
4: Yeah. But did they get upset with you when you was on Cam Newton and you said 50% of the talk? They should give you 50% of the talk because 50% of it is your pen between Chris and Usher?
3: Nah, because I think he just said, what do you think should? For me, I'm growing my songs.
2: Yeah.
3: That's it. I wrote them. Why wouldn't I?
4: Yeah.
3: They ain't use them. So I think it's just like they know, you know, because my words always come with a smile too, like I'm having a good time, like it ain't nothing personal. I think they all know, and I'm not a ghostwriter either, so they proud to be like, bro, I know you done wrote some of the songs for me, and they know it's like it's love both ways, but I was for real.
4: You think this tour is Usher and Chris's way of doing the verses without actually doing
3: low key
4: verses?
3: Low key. Low key. It's a moment where they go back and forth, yep. And it's just like,
2: fire. It's yes. Fire. Yes.
3: The blend.
2: I love it.
4: Well, when's the last time your ego almost cost you something important?
3: My ego? Almost is the key word. I remember when the label came at me and was like, yo, we want to use, we going to use Jeremiah on the hook for On Chill instead of you. Mm-hmm. But that was like, me and Wale was excited, like, oh, because we got a relationship for real. Mm-hmm. Like, that's my bro.
2: Yeah, yeah.
3: So, man, I had to like chill, you know what I mean? Because I love Jeremiah too. But I'm just like, dang, that was supposed to be my little window. I know this is a smash.
2: Yeah.
3: And I just kept it cool. It was like, let's take you to lunch. We're going to throw an extra palette on the number. And I was like, all right, y'all. But I kept it cool.
5: Why they do the switch, though?
3: I think Jeremiah, a familiar superstar that, you know what I mean, has a proven history, that has a proof of concept. And it was maybe still a gamble with Eric Bellinger on the hook so early in my trajectory. But you know what I mean? Like, I think it's a if you know, you know vibe. Me and Wale got plenty songs together. We got like 5-6 songs together. So with that one, it was like, I run it. Go ahead. I support you. But I was like, I'm going to cry in the car.
2: Yeah, yeah. And then I think Jeremiah, he got simpler vocals too. Like,
3: yeah.
2: It's just like more simple.
3: Sing along.
2: You know what I mean?
3: Like, I probably would have, been on the track.
2: You know what I'm saying? Yo, yes, yes. You know how black people do
3: it's
2: when they can
3: good.
2: Sing.
3: You know what I'm saying?
2: Right.
1: Well, you can catch him this weekend in New York City.
2: Yes,
1: I'll be there Friday.
3: Yes, sir.
1: Chris Brown, Usher tour, Eric Bellinger. We appreciate
2: you. Trying to come up on a stage, yo.
1: I'm not trying to
2: come up on a stage.
1: If I'm
2: not pulling guys up there.
1: The only reason I will come on that stage is to battle Chris Brown and dancing.
4: Eric Bellinger, new album, man.
1: And I don't think you want to see that.
3: Self-titled 821. Thank you so much, man. This is The Breakfast Club.
2: Love you, Eric.
1: It's Eric Bellinger. It's The Breakfast Club. Good morning.
0: The Breakfast Club. 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
14: 501 remains very slow going south out of Red Hill near 544 and toward Myrtle Ridge Drive. There's a collision northbound at Myrtle Ridge Drive, adding to your southbound delays. And going southbound, you'll jam up briefly again near Carolina Forest Boulevard. Rick Dixon, right now traffic.
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17: Good morning. This is a News 13 Network weather update. I'm meteorologist Krista Chang. Temperatures this morning are warm in the mid and upper 70s. By the afternoon, highs will warm up into the upper 80s, but with the humidity, it will feel about 10 degrees warmer. We have a mixture of sun and clouds throughout the day, with a small chance for some mid-morning and afternoon scattered showers and storms. Be sure to stay tuned to News 13 and this.
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0: Hashtag keep it on Kiss.
1: This is my neighborhood. This is where I'm from.
2: Let's get back to the world's most dangerous morning show. It's the Breakfast Club.

0: Yeah, DJ, come spin now, come spin.
1: Hey, guys.
2: What's up, Nyla?
3: NYLA, Big Nyla, Young 1990 now, Sugar Knight.
2: What's up, Shorty?
1: How are you? Anyway, I got to come up with some type of response for that, because you come in with such high energy with all these names.
3: Your response is what you're about to do on Path
1: the music. Okay, fine, yes. Yeah, so let's get into it. I know last week I came in here ripping and raving about this new Masego album.
2: And it's been on repeat for 2 weeks in my house.
1: Same?
2: Yes.
1: But now there's a new album you got to throw into the mix.
2: Okay.
1: And it's the whole album. Like, I don't know if this is an album or an EP, but this new Odell project.
2: Oh, he dropped?
1: Oh my God, it's so good.
3: He's R&B too?
1: He's like Afro Brent Fayette.
2: But he's like, it's like a different, it's like a warm summer night vibe.
1: It is.
2: He always give you that.
1: Yes.
2: But he mixed the Afro beats in with a little bit of R&B soul,
1: with
2: R&B,
1: a, yo,
2: the vibe.
3: Oh, Afro beats. You said Afro Brent Fayette, and I was thinking, no, Brent Fayette's got an Afro?
4: No, he said Afro beats Brent
2: Fayette.
1: Like Afro as in like Afro beats, but Brent Fayette as in he a singer, but he don't necessarily sing.
3: Gotcha.
1: Yes. So, I'm going to get into my favorite record on there, which isn't the most popular, but I just love it. It's called Get Down.

0: tour from Odell. I know Odell was just on the tour with somebody else. With get out of here. We need a headline, a Odell headlining tour.
1: I love him, y'all.
0: That's dope.
2: And he signed?
3: Yeah, he's LVRN.
2: I don't understand the music industry no more.
3: What you mean?
0: Crazy, right?
2: I don't understand how somebody can have dope ass music like that, and we don't even hear them. Like,
0: that's wild.
2: It don't make no
0: sense.
2: And I
0: only know who he is because you put a song, you put me on with him like 2 years ago.
3: Yeah.
0: Like that Summer Nights or something like that.
3: The Summer EP.
0: Miami something. Mm-hmm. That's the name of the song.
3: The Miami record has Leon Thomas on it. Yes. The one you're talking about.
4: Yeah, that's dope, though. That record was dope.
2: Y'all got to stop just relying on the algorithm, man. Get out there in the streets. Connect with people,
3: you do.
2: Word up.
0: He is so fire.
3: This project. And stuff, and I will say, every time Odell has a show in New York, it sells out. It sells out.
0: People love him.
3: Salute to Odell. Can't wait for you to come back to the U.S. Next, I'm gonna go with this. He's from London, but he's Nigerian.
0: Oh, okay. Got
3: that's
0: you.
3: Why the gumbo of the music is so good.
0: Like, I got you.
3: But okay, next I'm gonna take it to this new Rhapsody record. It's called Apple Juice. You know she dropping a new project, God's Got an Afro, and I've been loving the visuals, and the video for this is tough too. Mm. Apple Juice.
5: All this love inside, I'm hesitating why can't just reply and tell you how I feel.
2: Is rap singing?

0: always knew she wanted to be Jill Scott on the low.
1: Yo.
0: I always knew she wanted to be one of the third members of Floor Tree. I knew it, Rap. I knew it. I knew it. You've been around by dude too much. I knew that's what she really wanted to do.
2: The third member of Floor Tree is crazy.
3: She sounds good, though. Yeah, she sounds good.
0: She does sound good, but I knew that's what she wanted to do.
2: I will say, the whole time I was waiting for that rap verse. I was waiting for it, like, all right, where the verse
0: though? That's the worst part about when you a dope MC, because I'm like, all right, okay, that's cool, but with a bar.
3: That's what I was waiting for, too, but it do sound good.
1: But showing this range is cool. You know, she in a different pocket. Yes. Just like the Sierra Wack. Like, she can do
0: one.
2: I agree. Rhapsody. I ain't gonna put nobody in a box. I'm excited for this new chapter. Mm-hmm. Can't wait to hear the album. And last but not least, I'm gonna get into this new Sid from the internet. She just dropped a solo project, and the internet said they're coming back with a new album, which I'm ecstatic for. But this song is called Callin' featuring Blue June. Okay.

0: prices out. Okay. That nigga price said, listen, you ain't on green, you gonna get blocked in a minute. You better be lucky as blue. Chill. But no, I like that. This honestly, with all these last three sound like it's like a playlist of the same type of genre. But it's amazing though. It's three different bops. But this is like a playlist. I would list all three of these songs would be on the playlist that I
1: don't know who to get mad playlist, at though. I be getting mad. I be mad. I don't want to be mad.
2: Who's mad at?
1: Well, the labels of radio.
2: It's so much music. I guess they're counting on what?
1: Radio people not doing their job.
2: They counting on your playlist. What are they counting on?
3: I don't know, because Sid's been around for a long time. You know, she came from the Tyler, the Creator camp. She under that
1: umbrella. I don't even care about the artist. I care about the music.
2: Good music,
3: like,
2: right?
3: It's like, why are you not hearing
1: what are y'all, what are these radio people doing? Like, when the labels are coming here for all these meetings and stuff, are they playing this stuff for them? Because if they're playing this stuff for them, but radio still ain't playing it, then radio's the problem in a real way.
0: I think the thing is we keep the same radio, keep same the same stuff. People in same rotation.
2: Same artists in rotation.
0: Yeah, they're not trying to branch out and look at them little pocket artists like that.
1: Nala comes in here every week, gives us a whole new plethora of artists that radio could be playing if they wanted to.
0: Exactly.
1: Yeah. But instead, we can't, no disrespect to Kalani and all that, because we love them, but we keep hearing Folded over and over.
3: Yep.
1: And they still playing Scissor Records.
2: Snooze
1: still in heavy rotation.
2: Folded is still in heavy rotation.
1: Scissor done made all her money.
3: I feel like Folded is fine. It can stay a little longer. Folded. Until the tour ends. Yeah.
2: What? I think Kalani
3: or switch to a different record on the project.
0: But I was going
3: to
0: say it's other bops on the project. She didn't just come out with a single.
3: What's your favorite one on there?
0: Ooh.
4: Folded.
0: That's why they keep folding in rotation.
1: I just feel like somebody not doing their job. There's a disconnect somewhere.
3: I ain't gonna lie, there definitely is a disconnect. And when I tried to make a video about it online, people was coming at my neck saying, you don't know what you're talking about. This is the way it's supposed to go.
2: Folded came out June 13th, 2025.
1: That's just last year.
3: A year ago.
2: But we still play it
0: every hour on the hour.
3: Yes. I think we should just swap it out for another record on the project.
0: On the project, yeah. She's definitely a dope-ass artist.
2: I agree.
0: Yeah.
1: I'm just saying that, but there's just room for a lot of new stuff as well.
2: All right.
3: I agree with you, but they don't want the change. I made a video about the change. I got 5 calls from older people saying, you don't know what you're talking about.
2: She said older people. It's funny. No,
3: it was older people.
1: Well, all you gotta do is look across the board at radio. Look at the ratings. You know what I'm saying? Look at the revenue. And then maybe you'll say to yourself, you know what? I think we should probably try some new things.
3: I think I agree with you. Well, if you like those songs, like Jess said, she want to hear them on her playlist. Download my playlist.
2: Thank you, Miss Nyla.
3: Yes, thank you guys for having me.
2: All right, well, we're about to get to the mix. I'm going to start off with some Folded right now. I'm just joking.
0: You're a clown.
2: We throw it back on a Friday. It's The Breakfast Club. Good morning.
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0: What's happening?
1: You know
0: what's
1: what happening? The deal is. Yeah.
2: Myrtle Beach, Loris, Georgetown, Atlantic Beach, Pauly's Island, Andrews, North Myrtle Beach, Merle's Inlet, Socastee. 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
10: Good morning. This is a News 13 Network weather update. I'm meteorologist Krista Chang. Temperatures this morning are warm in the mid and upper 70s. By the afternoon, highs will warm up into the upper 80s, but with the humidity, it will feel about 10 degrees warmer. We have a mixture of sun and clouds throughout the day, with a small chance for some mid-morning and afternoon scattered showers and storms. Be sure to stay tuned to News 13 and this.
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2: Donkey of the day for Friday, August 7th, is the People's Donkey. You know, every Friday, we open up the phone lines and we allow you, the people, to give somebody the credit they deserve for being stupid. So, good morning. Who's this?
3: Good morning. This is Adele.
2: Hey, Adele. How are you, sir?
3: Good. What's up, DJ? Peace.
2: He's
3: on the roast of me, and no Jeff is out. But I got to give Donkey to y'all. But the other day, peer pressure, my sister invited Misha Brown to try to smoke weed. She's trying to tell her she's missing out.
2: Who tried to pressure Tamisha Brown into smoking weed?
3: My other sister just learned.
2: Oh, she did?
3: So she told y'all, get thee behind me. That's what she was saying in her mind. I can see it.
2: Well, Jess,
3: in fact, that's a positive note.
2: Jess going to be in Cali tonight. She got shows in Ontario, and, you know, Mimi live out in Cali, so they might smoke tonight.
4: And you know they blowing down. You know Jess blowing down in Cali.
3: No, Mimi said, get thee behind me. And that's the problem. No matter of fact, tell your neighbor, get thee behind me. Get thee behind me.
2: All right, now, if your neighbor Saucy Santana, you're going to be in trouble when Saucy get behind you.
3: Hey, you funny.
2: Hey, and you asked for it. Okay. Have a great day,
3: hey,
2: sir.
4: Yes, sir.
3: Are you having trouble washing your behind since your wife is out of town?
2: Damn.
3: Charlamagne can assist.
2: His wife is his neighbor. His neighbor got behind him. God damn it.
4: Charlamagne's been assisting. Thank you, sir.
2: No, I am not your neighbor. Okay. Good morning. Who's this?
5: I don't want to say my name.
2: It's the radio. You can say whatever name you've always wanted to be called. You do not have to be anonymous.
5: I don't want to say my name.
2: Okay.
5: But Charlamagne, I want to give you donkey of the day.
2: Okay. You from Charleston. I can tell.
5: Because you see Mimi's shirt that she's wearing, right? And I love Mimi. But it looks kind of crazy, but you always talk about Lauren. Why you don't say nothing about Mimi?
2: Mimi got on a white and brown shirt.
4: No, it's not white and brown. That's skin.
2: What?
4: That's skin. That's not white and brown. That's skin.
2: Oh, I thought that was part of her shirt. I'm like, what's wrong with her shirt? It's white with like brown silk.
4: No, it's the skin.
2: Oh, that's her skin.
4: You got a half a shirt on.
2: What's wrong with Mimi's shirt?
4: It's not all there.
5: You know what's wrong with Mimi's shirt.
4: She got on discount. It came only half the shirt.
2: I don't think there's nothing wrong with Mimi's shirt.
5: Damn.
2: Tell me what's wrong with Mimi's shirt. You, the floor is yours.
5: I'm not going to say anything, but I was just wondering that. I'm not going to say anything bad about Mimi. I like her.
2: Oh, okay. Well, thank you for calling. I don't know what that was just now, Mimi.
4: She's just mad because you're going at Lauren. You're going at Lauren's clothes.
2: Lauren be looking ridiculous.
4: Oh, damn.
2: She look like
5: everything. No, she don't.
2: Nah, she look decent today. She dressed like a little Black and Mild, but she look cool.
4: Jesus Christ.
2: She got Black and Mild couture on. Good morning. Who's this?
6: Good morning. What's morning, Charlamagne.
2: What's happening? Who this?
6: This is D.
2: D, who you want to get the biggest hee-haw to?
6: Man, child support system.
2: Uh-oh, what happened?
6: Besides, so I have 6 children.
2: Lord have mercy.
4: Me too.
2: Same mama?
6: My first two are 14 and 15, but their mom passed.
2: Oh, sorry to
6: hear
2: that.
6: I have 4 others.
2: So you got 2 baby mamas. How many baby mamas you got?
6: 4.
2: You got 4 baby mamas. I don't want to hear you complain about child support at all, sir. You don't have the right to complain about child support.
4: Though.
2: You got 4 baby mothers and 6 kids. If you're on child support, you're supposed to.
6: Oh, no, don't get me confused. Now, I don't mind paying child support. I know my job.
2: Okay.
6: I don't agree on the system that it's how it trickles down to the mothers. It'd be a lot cheaper for me to pay them directly than having to go through the system.
2: Got you. But it's better to go through the system because they can keep track of everything. I know guys who were just paying the baby mamas directly because they didn't want to deal with the courts. And they thought that if they just kept their receipts, when they finally did go to court, they could show the judge that. And the judge did not acknowledge them, those receipts at all.
6: This depends on what state you are, because sometimes those receipts would be like gifts.
2: Got you.
6: So you could spend $1,000 on the child, show it to them, and they'll be like, nah, it doesn't count.
2: Well,
6: you
2: want to pay less in child support. That's what you're calling for today.
6: Yeah.
2: Yeah. Well, you should have had less kids, and you should have wrapped it up. it's just like, what are we talking about here, sir? Like, I cannot have remorse for you. You got 4 baby mothers and 6 kids. Yeah. Yes, your child support bill is going to be high, sir.
4: Learn how to pull out.
2: Have a nice day. Good morning. Who's this?
7: Good morning. Cash from St. Helena Island, man. How y'all doing?
2: Peace, Cash. Who you want to get the biggest hee-haw to?
7: Man, I got to give it to my baby mama, man, for not letting me see my daughter on her birthday today and trying to keep her away from me.
2: No, man. What? Talk to me. I know. Yeah. I can. You call her from Charleston, right?
7: No, St. Helena Island. It's out in Beaufort.
2: Why you said? Oh, but it's still, that's still South Carolina. I can hear the Geechee in you. That's what I'm saying.
7: Yeah, hell yeah.
2: Okay, talk to me. What happened?
7: Man, basically, she's trying to sabotage my relationship. Mm. That she's not happy. She's not happy, and I'm happy. And she hates to see that I'm happy.
2: Mm.
7: And now she's trying to destroy what I got and keep the kids away from me because of that.
2: Oh, that's whack.
7: That's whack as hell. It really got me messed up right now, man. And I just want to give a shout out to my baby girl, Nola Walker. I want to let her know that I love her. And happy birthday to her. My son, Casanova Walker, I love you. Listen, and my lady, Layla, I love you.
2: You can't take your baby mama to court?
7: That's what it looked like. It have to be, man.
2: Okay. Yeah, do that, my brother. Do exactly what she would do to you if the shoe was on the other foot.
7: Exactly.
2: Yes, sir. Good morning. Who's this?
8: This is D'Angelo from Rockford, Illinois.
2: D'Angelo from Rockford, Illinois. Who you want to get a bigger heart to, sir?
8: Man, today we got to give it to Top Dog Lauren LaRosa, man.
4: Oh, damn.
2: We might as well just Lauren, call this slander to the Breakfast Club. What Top Dog Lo did?
8: Listen, man, Lauren get the donkey of the day for her reliable source because ain't no cigarettes in the feds. Diddy don't smoke cigarettes in the feds.
2: Man, you can't smoke cigarettes in the feds?
4: Bro, you
8: know. Hell no. For her to say the officer told her Diddy smoking in the wrong area. Man, cigarettes been banned in the Federal Correction Institute.
4: You know, they be sneaking
8: stuff in the prisons. You got to get the source better, baby.
4: They be smoking weed in the prisons. They be having cell phones in the prisons. They be having all that stuff snuck in, brother.
8: Right, they do, and I want to tell you that's absolutely true, but what officer tells you to go to this zone to use your phone or this zone to smoke your illegal contraband? Long source, baby.
4: You right. I got.
2: Yeah, you're right. I'm looking it up right now. It says Federal Correctional Institution Fort Dix tobacco products are strictly contraband and banned for inmates. Mm-hmm.
8: So what officer would tell him you're smoking in the wrong area? You feel me?
2: Well, it is Diddy, though. So, I mean, smoking in the wrong area could mean, smoking in the area could mean, hey, don't be smoking right here. They're going to see you. Go over there. They won't be able to see you over there.
8: That's true. You know? If you're paying off with baby oil, you know what I mean? They don't need that baby oil in there.
4: Shut up.
2: Good morning. Who's this? It's the last call, man. Who's this?
9: This is Roseanne.
2: Roseanne. Good morning. Who would you like to give the biggest heart to, Roseanne?
9: To you. Because you always talking about BBWs.
2: What you mean, BBWs?
9: Because, okay, when was that, Monday or Tuesday? Y'all had read something about women getting used for money. And you assumed that the BB, and she was a big girl. You always got to get down on big girls.
2: I was looking out for y'all. Like, the big girls are usually the girls.
9: No, no, we are. In St. Louis, 314, we don't pay our way. They pay our way.
2: Now, we're not going to sit here and act like the big girls don't be having the snacks, good jobs, good credit.
9: We do. We got all that, but they're going to pay us. We don't pay them. They're going to pay us. We don't pay them.
2: I refuse to believe people paying you like you weigh in this economy. That's way too much money. How much?
9: Nah, please believe. It ain't even about that conversation with the nation. You understand what I'm saying?
2: No, I don't, actually. Didn't understand a word.
9: Well, you need to, because I'm coming down on the big girls. We need love, too. All of us don't pay our way. Now, it's all you. But in my case, and in my friend circle, we don't.
2: I was giving the big girls a compliment. Y'all are women that guys can go to and lay up with and get taken care of.
9: Wrong, wrong, wrong, wrong.
2: You said wide, wide, wide. What'd you say?
9: Wrong, wrong, wrong.
2: Oh,
9: see,
2: wrong.
9: When you come to St. Louis, let me know. All my big girls gonna come see you. We gonna get you together real quick.
2: You ain't gonna be able to catch me.
9: I'm
2: gonna just do a little light jog, okay? You ain't never ever seen an offensive tackle catch a running back. Ain't happening.
9: Oh, it's gonna happen, baby. Please.
2: How much you weigh?
9: I am actually 5'10 and I weigh 250.
2: Oh, 5'10, 250?
9: So I'm thick with. Yes, I am.
2: Okay, 5'10, 250. That ain't too bad.
9: Okay, stop playing with yourself.
2: Yeah. Well, you have a great day, man.
9: You too.
2: Okay.
9: Bye-bye.
2: You can recruit her. 5'10", 250. Listen, thank you for calling. We do the People's Donkey every Friday, okay? 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But thank you for calling.
4: That's right. When we come back, positive notice, the Breakfast Club. Good morning.

0: DJ Envy, Jess Hilarious, Charlamagne Tha God. We are the Breakfast Club. Again, salute to Ray J for joining us this morning.
1: Man, Ray J actually warmed my cold heart this morning, man. Just seeing Ray J physically, mentally, and emotionally be in a healthier place.
0: Yep.
1: I love that. Because you can see it on brothers, man. You can see when brothers not moving the way they supposed to moving. Because it will show up in your physical, man. And you know, that's the Ray J I've always known. That's the Ray J I met way, way, way back in the day when I was doing radio in Columbia, South Carolina, back in 2002.
0: Yes.
1: You know what I mean? So it's good to see him in a more positive headspace.
0: Absolutely. And also Eric Bellinger, salute to him for joining us. I'm actually going to check him out this weekend, taking my daughter to see Chris and Usher. Eric Bellinger and Mario and Tank is performing.
1: Don't embarrass us, bro. Don't be throwing your panties on the stage. What? Don't do it. Don't freaking do it. And everybody going to know it's your panties because they're going to have some crud in them.
0: Yo, shut up, man.
1: Your wife ain't here. Everybody know your wife. Everybody know your wife is out of town.
0: Shut up.
1: Then if you see any dirty panties on stage at the show this weekend, those envies, and y'all know it. Okay? And also, I want to tell everybody, man, in my hometown in Monk's Corner, South Carolina, see you tomorrow. I'm having my 11th annual back-to-school drive in Fish Fry, okay? So you know how we do every year. I give away, you know, a bunch of backpacks. And, you know, we have my dad be out there frying fish. And we got all the food trucks out there. We got the Jamaican food truck. And we got the cheeseburger food truck. All types of stuff out there. We got desserts for the kids. And everything is absolutely positively free. I got to salute Sprayground. You know Sprayground backpacks are not cheap. But, you know,
0: salute to Sprayground.
1: I bought a bunch of them in bulk. And they gave me a great deal on them. So thank you, Sprayground, because y'all, you know, you didn't have to do that. It was just an ask, and, you know, y'all came through. So thank you very much. And everybody, tomorrow, 6 p.m. to 8 p.m., Berkeley High School, in the Berkeley High School loop, you can come there, get a free backpack, get your school supplies, get some free food from 6 to 8 tomorrow, Monk's Corner, South Carolina. Pull up, okay? Salute to my cousin, Kente. You know, he holds me down every year. Salute to the junior ROTC at Berkeley High School, man. They hold us down every year as well. So just thank you. And thank you to all our volunteers that's going to be helping us out tomorrow as well. So see y'all tomorrow, 6 p.m. to 8 p.m., Monk's Corner, South Carolina, Berkeley High School. Come out, get some free food, a free Sprayground backpack. And, yeah, that's it.
0: All right. When we come back, positive notice to Breakfast Club. Good morning.

0: DJ Envy, Just Hilarious, Charlamagne Tha God. We are the Breakfast Club. It's time to get up out of here. You guys have a great weekend. And Charlamagne, give him a positive note, please.
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7: Good morning. This is a News 13 Network weather update. I'm meteorologist Krista Chang. Temperatures this morning are warm in the mid and upper 70s. By the afternoon, highs will warm up into the upper 80s, but with the humidity, it will feel about 10 degrees warmer. We have a mixture of sun and clouds throughout the day, with a small chance for some mid-morning and afternoon scattered showers and storms. Be sure to stay tuned to News 13 in this.
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Never been a boat or a lame old. 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Street cred good, I ways old. 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I ain't in your beats and you ain't in mine. Yeah, we both outside. That's my type.

He in my section, he be in his. We can go bottle for bottle in this junk. Strip club stunt, I'ma stunt hard. We can go dollar for dollar in this junk. He Mr. Get It Done. I'm Mrs. One of One. Fall in love every time we link. You got me sprung.com. Mind these girls can't keep it peace. I ain't stressing on you, you ain't stressing on me. Boy, I don't wanna push you on a leash. You a dog, I'm a dog, we can keep it in the street. I ain't in your beats and you ain't in mine. Yeah, we both outside. That's my type.

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0: 98.5 Kiss FM, the big station, the Breakfast Club in the morning, Big B in the afternoon. What's up? What's good? It's Big P in the midday party, baby. So glad it's Friday. End of the work week. You ready for the weekend? South Carolina tax-free holiday weekend. Yeah, you get to do all your back-to-school shopping this weekend. Tax-free kicks off today. It's a beautiful thing. Let's go. We got a big, big show lined up for you today. Lots to get to. Lots to talk about. Three things you need to know right now. Water cooler chatter on the way. DJ Tony Neal. That's my DJ. He gonna get your mind right and ready for the weekend with that midday mix at noon. It's gonna be popping. Got the scoop coming up. Big P's crazy story of the day. And you know we got chance after chance for you to text to qualify to win this Kanye flyaway. All that and mo headed your way. It's the midday party, baby.
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7: Good morning. This is a News 13 Network weather update. I'm meteorologist Krista Chang. Temperatures this morning are warm in the mid and upper 70s. By the afternoon, highs will warm up into the upper 80s, but with the humidity, it will feel about 10 degrees warmer. We have a mixture of sun and clouds throughout the day with a small chance.

0: chance for some mid-morning and afternoon scattered showers and storms. Be sure to stay tuned to News 13 and the
1: We going to Lolly's.
2: Wow, I had so much fun last night. Lolly's on 3rd is really the best lounge on the beach.
1: Yes, the locals really showed us a good time, and I felt safe. I still can taste those lamb chops from last night.
2: Every time I looked over at you, I thought you was in a music video blowing smoke clouds from the hookah. I know you was hooked once we saw all the different flavors they have.
1: Girl, I ended up calling my mother and my ex because that bartender had me feeling good. And you started giving life advice and talking to everybody. I couldn't keep up with you. You kept going outside.
2: I didn't want to leave. The DJ had everybody singing. He knew how to rock the party.
1: So when are we going back?
2: I'm going back for the R&B brunch Saturday and Sunday. 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We about to have a good time. Are you coming?
1: You know it. We going to Lolly's.
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let's get the party started. 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

0: celebrating the 98 days of summer, 98.5 KISS FM, your favorite co-worker, Big P of the Midday Party, baby. Listen, it's Friday, and we are heading into another weekend. It's a beautiful thing. Stick around, coming up next hour. Got a chance for you to text to qualify to win this Kanye flyaway. I got your national keyword. Hold on for that. Three things you need to know right now. You ready for this? Let's go. Did you hear that Bank of America is spending more than $250 million on GLP-1s a year? I know. Just think, if they would just give a portion of that back to their customers every year, it'd be a different situation, right? Now, I'm not trying to start nothing. I'm just saying. Okay? T-Pain, did you hear he sold his music catalog for $100 million to secure his kids' future? That's a good daddy. Shouts out to T-Pain. Now, this one's going to rip your heart right out of your chest. Take a listen. A New Jersey immigrant called his mom from ICE detention to say that he was sick. How about the next day he died? I know. I told you it was going to rip your heart out your chest. That's what it did for me anyway. I'm thinking, oh, that's a situation. And now you know. Shouts out to you if you're celebrating a birthday today. Get your name on the birthday roll call. Holla on the gram, Facebook, at Big P on the radio.
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0: 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Somebody tell them people Mr. Hem is here.
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Big Master P vibe, no limit. 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Somebody tell them people Mr. Hem is here. Whoa, whoa, whoa, whoa, whoa. Mr. Hem.

0: 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Ballin' hard on another hemisphere. Somebody tell them people Mr. Hem is here.
1: Whoa, whoa, whoa, whoa, whoa, whoa.
0: Mr. Hem is here.
1: Whoa, whoa, whoa, whoa, whoa, whoa.
0: Mr. Hem.
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0: Utah. Talking about them California girls. Big P of the midday. We're doing big things. How you feeling on your J-O-B? Okay? It's Friday. You should be good. Whatever it is you're doing. Okay? If you just chilling, you vibing with me, I appreciate that love. For real, for real. That's why I'm trying to get you to New Orleans to see your boy Kanye performing live at the Superdome. That's right. You can go. You and a friend. We got you on us. We got your flights, your hotel, $100 spending cash, and we got floor seats for you. That's right. And all you got to do is text your national keyword, Orleans, O-R-L-E-A-N-S. Text Orleans to 95819, and good luck to you. Gather around the water cooler. It is time to chat it up. Listen. I don't know if you heard, but ASAP Rocky let it out the bag. He confirmed that Rihanna is back in the studio working on new music. Now, I think it was a slip up. I don't think he intentionally meant to say that, because immediately he apologized to Rihanna. He was in an interview and basically, I'm sorry, babe. I'm sorry. Yeah, he let it slip. Rihanna is back in the studio, according to ASAP Rocky, and she is working on new music. Yes, that's a beautiful thing. Shouts out to her. Mommy got babies at the house, got a hubby at the house, running an empire, a freaking billionaire she is. Now that's a boss chick, okay? And she back in the studio. We love that for her. Love that for their family, for real.
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6: Good morning. This is a News 13 Network weather update. I'm meteorologist Krista Chang. This afternoon, many of our highs are in the upper 80s. It will be even warmer than that with the added humidity. We'll see a chance for scattered showers and storms for the afternoon before drying up. The weekend brings more scattered chances for some showers throughout the afternoon hours. Be sure to stay tuned to News 13.
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0: Drizzy Drake, that's him. Shebang. Big P in the midday, that's me. Getting you through your workday, that's my job. And I'm on my job today. Keep listening for your national keyword to text to qualify to win this Kanye Flyaway. We got you on that. It is South Carolina tax-free holiday weekend. 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Tax-free this weekend. Get all your back-to-school shopping done. Have fun with that. Kicks off today through Sunday the 9th. So get it in, okay? Speaking of getting it in, let's check in with DJ Tony Neal. We're going to do that at the top. With that midday mix at noon, he gonna get your mind right and ready for the weekend with that. Yeah, it's coming up at the top. Before we do that, gonna check in with Metro Boomin' Quavo, YK Niece, next. 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
1: Hey, this is Michelle. I did just wanted to tell you guys that about 3 months ago, I did lose my car. It was in a wreck or whatever. But I'm just trying to raise $200 so I can get another rental car. So I can just get back out here and get back to working.
2: But I'm telling you right now, to me personally, that story worth about $20.
3: That's all she needs. She needs $200.
2: I know,
3: so both people get $20 CBI.
2: I know.
1: My cash app is Love, L-O-V-E, Michelle.
2: Yeah, I keep thinking about the singer.
3: Well, thank you, Mama.
1: Something yes, that's me. Heart. Y'all want me to
2: something
1: sing?
2: No. Yes, I do. Actually, I do for $200. I actually do want a little tune. I do. I would love it. Yes, I would, actually.
1: Where are my skimming at?
2: Hey.
1: Spending that money fast.
2: Hey.
3: Oh, my goodness.
2: Let's go.
3: All right, Michelle.
2: All right, Michelle.
3: I was going to give you 20 until you started singing. Now I'm going to give you 19.
1: Oh, my God. Stop playing with me.
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0: Who the biggest? Who the biggest?

Man, heard what you said through the grapevine. Funny thing about your problems, they ain't mine. Staying up through the late night. 20 seconds to go. Man, heard what you said through the grapevine. Funny thing about your problems, they ain't mine. Staying up through the late night. 20 seconds to go. Man, heard what you said through the grapevine. Funny thing about your problems, they ain't mine. Staying up through the late night. 20 seconds to game time. Getting religious with it. Time crossing these state lines. Working hard through the late nights. 20 seconds.

0: 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We appreciate you, Tony Neal. Hit him up on the gram, show him some love, let him know at I am Tony Neal. Your favorite coworker, Big P, in the midday, getting the job done. 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
6: Good morning. This is a News 13 Network weather update. I'm meteorologist Christy Chang. This afternoon, many of our highs are in the upper 80s. It will be even warmer than that with the added humidity. We'll see a chance for scattered showers and storms for the afternoon before drying up. The weekend brings more scattered chances for some showers throughout the afternoon hours. Be sure to stay tuned to News 13 and
7: we going to Lolly's.
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7: 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You kept going outside.
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Myrtle Beach, Loris, Georgetown, Atlantic Beach, Pauley's Island, Andrews, North Myrtle Beach, Merle's Inlet, and Socastee. 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

0: 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How you feeling, Grand Strand? Everything good? It's Friday, heading into the weekend. You're getting the shop tax-free this weekend. If you're doing your back-to-school shopping anyway, I'm just saying. Yeah, that's a beautiful thing, right? Stick around. Coming up next hour in the scoop, we got to talk about it. What is going on in the hip-hop game? It seems like everybody is headed to trial this month. Yeah, I know. We're going to talk about it. Your boy Kanye got more legal problems. They just keep coming. And Keith D is gearing up for Tupac's murder trial, but he may have some good news. I got details coming up next hour in the scoop.
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4: 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Hey, have you ever thought about when stuff like the BET Awards and the Grammys happen? People like Chief Keef and NBA Youngboy, like, don't get no recognition Love. In that. And Data of Michael Jackson in their own way, especially NBA Youngboy.
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1: 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Big P's got the scoop. Gossip, entertainment, and news. Yo, P, what's good?
2: All right, check it out. We are only days away from jury selection in the trial of Dwayne Keith D. Davis in relation to the death of Tupac. Now, since his arrest a few years ago, he's been trying his best to get out on bail. Hadn't really worked out in his favor. However, that could possibly change in the near future. A judge in the case didn't necessarily agree with the prosecutor's objection. Yeah. Judge Carly Kearney, she indicated that she's open to granting Keith D. bail despite prosecutors' efforts to keep him behind bars. It's a pretty major win for Keith D. and his legal.

0: He says the services included 400 individual vocal generations and 13 AI voice models. Yeah. Now, this anonymous producer claims that 5 songs from Vultures 2 contained these elements. It's a serious situation. Now he's being sued. Oh, well. It is what it is, right? I know. So we talked about the murder case. This murder case that has followed hip hop for nearly 3 decades finally headed before a jury. Tupac's killing is only one of 4 major criminal trials scheduled to begin just this month in August. Keith D, he's going to be facing the jurors first of all, you know, when his Las Vegas trial begins on August 10th. Lil Durk is due in federal court 10 days later. And then Yella Beezy and All-Star JR before the month ends. Ain't that crazy? Come on, fellas. We got to do better.
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7: Good morning. This is a News 13 Network weather update. I'm meteorologist Krista Chang. This afternoon, many of our highs are in the upper 80s. It will be even warmer than that with the added humidity. We'll see a chance for scattered showers and storms for the afternoon before drying up. The weekend brings more scattered chances for some showers throughout the afternoon hours. Be sure to stay tuned to News 13.
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1: Crazy people in Detroit. You're not going to believe this. A St. Clair Shores couple facing felony charges for throwing an explosive device into their 72-year-old neighbor's yard. What? That don't even make sense. What possible beef could you have with a 72-year-old neighbor? Leave him alone, right? Jason Showers, 45, and Megan Showers, 38, in trouble with the law. Yeah, authority says Megan Showers lit an explosive device, and then her husband took it from her and hurled it into the elderly neighbor's yard. Ain't that nothing? Now, the neighbor was able to extinguish the explosive, you know, before it blew up, and described it as a red device with the words, bye-bye. Now, you know, Mr. and Mrs. Showers had ill intent, okay? That was on purpose. So, you know, they took him straight to jail, right? And did. Yeah. Bond was set for Mr. Showers at $100,000, while Mrs. Showers' bail was set at $2,000. Now, they both posted bond, and they're due back in court on the 14th. Crazy people. Just crazy. Stick around. Coming up next hour, got another chance for you to text to qualify to win this Kanye flyaway.
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4: 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You know, when you see my story, see my movie.
5: I was wondering if you had a date yet, because I saw it, and I saw your son Hersey said he's playing you the older.
4: 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Oh, not yet. 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
5: Oh, he's still auditioning.
4: We don't just get nobody nothing, but you got to work for it. So I told him if he get the role in Snoop movie to play me, then it's all good.
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5: Okay, because you could kind of see it a little bit. Because,
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Big P in the midday party, baby. It's a whole vibe. Let's keep it going with Tyler. Is it love? 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

0: Club in the morning, Big D in the afternoon. Your favorite co-worker, Big D in the midday, getting the job done. It's almost quitting time. You know, just hold on. 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
6: Good morning. This is a News 13 Network weather update. I'm meteorologist Krista Chang. This afternoon, many of our highs are in the upper 80s. It will be even warmer than that with the added humidity. We'll see a chance for scattered showers and storms for the afternoon before drying up. The weekend brings more scattered chances for some showers throughout the afternoon hours. Be sure to stay tuned to News 13 in the...
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1: Wow, I had so much fun last night. Lolly's on 3rd is really the best lounge on the beach.
0: Yes, the locals really showed us a good time, and I felt safe. I still can taste those lamb chops from last night.
1: Every time I looked over at you, I thought you was in a music video blowing smoke clouds from the hookah. I know you was hooked once we saw all the different flavors they have.
0: Girl, I ended up calling my mother and my ex because that bartender had me feeling good. And you started giving life advice and talking to everybody. I couldn't keep up with you. You kept going outside.
1: I didn't want to leave. The DJ had everybody singing. He knew how to rock the party.
0: So when are we going back?
1: I'm going back for the R&B brunch Saturday and Sunday. 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We about to have a good time. Are you coming?
0: You know it. We going to Lolly's.
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0: Coi Leray wrapping up this midday party, baby. It's about time for Big P to roll out. Big B up next inside the afternoon ride, 3 to 7. Hey, he's got more chances for you to text to qualify to win this Kanye flyaway. Up next with Big B in the afternoon. 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I'm going to need you to turn up. I'm going to need you to turn all the way up. Live your best life. 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And remember, two hearts, yours and mine, equals one love. That's it.
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0: 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You know what we're doing. It's too hard for the radio. We up here. It's great.
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0: on with your man Big B. That's the baby. Speaking of ride home, I don't know if you know, but the University Boulevard in Conway, you know, right there at Coastal Carolina University, has opened. Today is open following months long $7.4 million redesign project. So now it's open. Now, this is aimed at improving traffic flow at the University of Coastal Carolina, as well as getting between Highway 544 and the university. The redesign has added more lanes, new sidewalks, and crosswalks to definitely improve the safety of the students at Coastal Carolina University, and a little bit more flow to that stadium, man. Shouts out to y'all. We going down 544 today. 985 KISS FM.
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6: This is a News 13 Network weather update. I'm meteorologist Frank Johnson. The chance for thunderstorms will continue through the weekend. In our forecast for tonight, partly cloudy, warm and muggy. Watch for some patchy fog, a low of 76 degrees. Tomorrow, partly sunny with scattered thunderstorms, the high up to 88. And on Sunday, partly sunny with a chance for a thunderstorm and a high of 88. 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

Yo, I gotta tell you, Cardi B has the magic touch. I'm gonna tell you about that and what that magic touch is doing to Old Navy. Yes, here's Wale. 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
1: Yo, Grand Strand, what's poppin'? It's your boy DJ P Money. 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Yes, DJ P Money, the Believe Show, tomorrow night, right here. 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Let's go.
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0: 985 Kiss FM, Phoenix Flex in the Rebels joint, man. Look, I got to tell you, Cardi B has the magic touch. From your man Big B, I'm telling you, yo, Old Navy has the new most wanted denim campaign, right? And it's all for the fall, and Cardi B is pushing it. Brooks Nader, Haley Bailey, Wisdom K, and Queen Blackwell, but Cardi is the front of this entire thing. And I didn't know they had these type of jeans, so it's like a new type of jeans. All right, it's like the extra high-waisted wide leg, and it's a part of the line that includes the arc, the high-rise wide leg, and the low-rise baggy. Whatever that is, those are the new type of jeans Cardi B is backing at, and she's selling out of sizes. She says it's hard to find jeans if you have a BBL. So that's her big thing. At least she's honest. And because of her honesty and her personality, those Old Navy jeans and campaigns almost selling out. So big ups to my homegirl, Cardi B.
1: Hey, this is Michelle. I did just wanted to tell you guys that about 3 months ago, I did lose my car. It was in a wreck or whatever. But I'm just trying to raise $200 so I can get another rental car so I can just get back out here and get back to working.
2: But I'm telling you right now, to me personally, that story worth about $20.
3: That's all she needs. She needs $200. So both people get $20 CBI.
2: I know.
1: My Cash App is Love, L-O-V-E, Michelle.
2: Yeah, I keep thinking about the singer.
3: Well, thank you, mama.
1: Something yes, that's me. Heart. Y'all want me to
2: something
1: sing?
2: No. Yes, I do. Actually, I do for $200. I actually do want a little tune. I do. I would love it. Yes, I would, actually.
1: Where are my skimming at?
2: Hey.
1: Spending that money fast.
2: Hey.
3: Oh, my goodness.
2: Let's bye, go.
1: Mama. Let's go.
3: All right, Michelle.
2: All right, Michelle.
3: I was going to give you 20 until you started singing. Now I'm going to give you 19.
1: Oh, my gosh. I'm playing with.
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1: I don't need to hear anything from anybody. 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Just play the game one way. You hit a ball in the gap, run. 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
6: There's an accident on 544 to watch out for south of Red Hill. This is near University Boulevard. There are some heavier delays forming going northbound from that point in toward 501. And 501 is crawling as well going northbound. That begins gradually near Carolina Forest Boulevard toward 544.
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9: This is a News 13 Network weather update. I'm meteorologist Frank Johnson. The chance for thunderstorms will continue through the weekend. In our forecast for tonight, partly cloudy, warm and muggy. Watch for some patchy fog, a low of 76 degrees. Tomorrow, partly sunny with scattered thunderstorms, the high up to 88. And on Sunday, partly sunny with a chance for a thunderstorm and a high of 88. 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
13: 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I couldn't keep up with you. You kept going outside.
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14: 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We about to have a good time. Are you coming?
13: 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We going to Lolly's.
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0: 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Somebody tell them people Mr. Hem is here.
1: Whoa, whoa, whoa, whoa, whoa, whoa.
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Big Master P vibe, no limit. Falling hard on another hemisphere. Somebody tell them people Mr. Hem is here. Whoa, whoa, whoa, whoa, whoa. Mr. Hem is here.

0: 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Never chase bread, chase the vision. Make your word when you see it be the business. 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Falling hard on another hemisphere. Somebody tell them people Mr. Hem is here.
1: Whoa, whoa, whoa, whoa, whoa, whoa.
0: Mr. Hem is here.
1: Whoa, whoa, whoa, whoa, whoa, whoa.
0: Mr. Hem.
2: WDAI.

let's get the party started. 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That's when I knew that your heart was scarring. 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Like, wait, babe, let me

0: Ride Home with your man, Big B. Rick Ross, French Montana, Max B. I think Max B and French Montana has put New York back on the map. I have to say that. Shout out to my New York folks. My New York, you know? I think they put them back on the map. I saw Summer Jam, and he brought so many folks out, and just New York loves French Montana. They love Max B. Maybe that could be a House of Blues show. Let me call them up right now and see what we could do. Big Ride Home on the way. You know we got traffic. We're looking at traffic, and we're going to find out what this weather is going to rain. It's not going to rain. We got to get out and spend our coins on this tax-free weekend. It's 985 KISS FM.
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2: 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Hey, have you ever thought about when stuff like the BET Awards and the Grammys happen? People like Chief Keef and NBA Youngboy, like, don't get no recognition in that. And Data, Michael Jackson in their own way, especially NBA Youngboy.
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3: 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You're right, Megan Thee Stallion.
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11: Now, there's a jam up in place on 501. There's some problems as well. There's an accident at Myrtle Ridge Drive. Authorities are on the scene. It occurred northbound, and there's very slow traffic getting past it, and that continues toward Red Hill toward 544. And delays briefly.
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shots getting. 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

0: 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And 8 tickets, you and the family just go and have a great time. That's what it's all about. And we want to do that before school start, too. We're just going to hang out. That's what we're going to do. 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
6: 501 at Myrtle Ridge Drive. There's accident cleanup break. It's been in place for a little while. It occurred going southbound. There's a jammed up traffic going northbound from that point and toward Red Hill around toward 544. A little sluggish as you head toward Conway near 701. Britt Dixon, Right Now Traffic.
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9: This is a News 13 Network weather update. I'm meteorologist Frank Johnson. The chance for thunderstorms will continue through the weekend. In our forecast for tonight, partly cloudy, warm and muggy. Watch for some patchy fog, a low of 76 degrees. Tomorrow, partly sunny with scattered thunderstorms, the high up to 88. And on Sunday, partly sunny with a chance for

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0: 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I was about to, but you convinced us. Should I decorate her walls or log off to Pinterest? 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

0: 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Girl, you a 10, girl, you a 10, girl, you a 10. 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Girl, you a 10, girl, you a 10, girl, you a
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0: 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With your man, Big B. Hey, Lionsgate, you know what I mean? All the big movies. They actually just did they did Michael, which is a big success. They're already targeting on the Michael sequel, late to 2026. So I think it's probably already done. The sequel to it is already completed, but the release may be the end of 2026, maybe a Christmas release or early 2027 release. Oh, they're going to start for Michael's sequel. So I think they've already recorded some or filmed some, and it's getting ready to jump out of there. So Michael Part 2, wonder what that's going to be. It's going to be heavy. We're going to see how that goes, though. But it's been such a big success. They have already budgeted and getting ready for Michael, the sequel. Let's go. 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
7: There's an accident on 501 south of Red Hill, a little south of Singleton Ridge Road. There's a very heavy backup going northbound there, Carolina Forest Boulevard. Then again from Myrtle Ridge Drive toward the accident, and you'll find delays toward 5.
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0: 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That just called Father. Yo, you can go see Kanye. Fly away to see him. We got those tickets. All you have to do is keep listening for the national keyword to text. Once you hear it, you got to text that word to 95819. 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When you hear the right word, it's going to say text it to 95819. You're in the running for our national contest to go see Kanye in New Orleans at the Superdome. 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
6: This is a News 13 Network weather update. I'm meteorologist Frank Johnson. The chance for thunderstorms will continue through the weekend. In our forecast for tonight, partly cloudy, warm and muggy. Watch for some patchy fog, a low of 76 degrees. Tomorrow, partly sunny with scattered thunderstorms, the high up to 88. And on Sunday, partly sunny with a chance for a thunderstorm and a high of 88. 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
12: 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I couldn't keep up with you. You kept going outside.
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13: I'm going back for the R&B brunch Saturday and Sunday. 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Are you coming?
12: 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We going to Lolly's.
13: We going to Lolly's.
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0: 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I'm out of here. I'm going to enjoy the weekend. It's tax-free weekend. I'm going out there and spending all my money. Well, not all of it, but I'm going to spend some money on somebody that is not me. You know, little people, you know what I'm saying? Y'all parents understand, but make sure you enjoy and be safe your tax-free weekend, as well as get ready for my man Incognito, who's going to hold you down with DJ Mrs. But post it on the corner. Like I always say, shouts to the entire Grand Strand. If better is possible, good is not enough.
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1: 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Just play the game one way. You hit a ball in the gap, run. 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
4: 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Hey. 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Air day. Hey. 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

0: tons of me. 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Damn, I'm putting you on. Big Leo, I'm song for song.
1: Let's go.
0: This so fast. I'm going thong for thong. I'm a dog. 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We going bone for bone.
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0: 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Where y'all at? 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

0: 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Chase
1: make your word when you said be the business. 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

gram. 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

0: care about what you had, we ain't see that. 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Nothing but money on my mind, I'm a cash ass. 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I remember when they laughed, they laughed, they laughed.
1: What's up, everybody? Got us turned up via live stream.
2: Love you, Fred.
1: My name is Incognito.

0: Dog Incognito and my boo DJ Mrs. on having the number one show in the city. The biggest show in the city. It's Lotto.
1: Hey, DJ Mrs.
2: Yes, sir.
1: We got a lot of entrepreneurs tuned in.
2: Oh, I need them to call up here right now.
1: Yeah, man. You got a real deal business. You doing what it do and you treating us the right way.
2: Call us.
1: Yeah, man, because DJ Mrs. got the official soundtrack to your business.
2: Period.
1: And she live.
2: Hello.
1: And we want to add you to our directory.
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4: 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I-N-D-I 909 on Instagram. 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
1: Wow, I had so much fun last night. Lolly's on 3rd is really the best lounge on the beach.
0: Yes, the locals really showed us a good time, and I felt safe. I still can taste those lamb chops from last night.
1: Every time I looked over at you, I thought you was in a music video blowing smoke clouds from the hookah. I know you was hooked once we saw all the different flavors they have.
0: Girl, I ended up calling my mother and my ex because that bartender had me feeling good. And you started giving life advice and talking to everybody. I couldn't keep up with you. You kept going outside.
1: I didn't want to leave. The DJ had everybody singing. He knew how to rock the party.
0: So when are we going back?
1: I'm going back for the R&B brunch Saturday and Sunday. They have mimosa flight and towers, shrimp and grits, chicken and waffles, lamb chops, and much more. They even offer vegan options for my other homegirl that wants to come with me. We about to have a good time. Are you coming?
0: You know it. We going to Lolly's.
1: We going to Lolly's.
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